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3: Wake up! Wake up! Wake up! It's the morning bell!
4: Wake up! Wake up! Wake up!
3: Wake up!

Oh, yeah, it's not loud enough. 6 on the DOT. Bright and shiny morning world. Hey, Roosty. Good to see you, buddy. Oh, yeah, it was starry. Hope yours was, too. Yeah, it was. Good to know. Well, how are you this morning? Bright and shiny morning world.

dude, look at us. We're almost done with the first dive of the year. Exciting, exciting. Also, we're drawing closer to that long holiday where we'd have fun and chill. Hey, but also learn too, you know, because, you know, learning never stops. The day you stop learning, you'll be redundant and not be in charge of stuff no more. So you never stop learning. Doesn't matter if you're a shiny star or you are a superstar. Doesn't matter. You learn every day. And that's why on Kids FM, we learn every day. Speaking of learning, it's Truth Tuesday today. As you know, on Tuesdays with the true or false questions on Radiac. So watch out for that one. That starts at 7. And after that, we'll have a very nice breakfast, as you know. Yesterday was really nice. Oh, I can't wait for what's going to be cooking this morning on breakfast time at 8. And after that, it's Tuesday. So, you know, on Big Big World on Tuesdays, we do health tickets. Yeah, something very, very important. Something happened on Friday, something that the world came together to celebrate and raise, not to celebrate really, but raise awareness for. So today, we'll spotlight in that at just past 8 on Health Ticket, Big, Big World. Watch out for that one. But this hour, as you know, well, our ever twinkling, starry, amazing, shiny register is open. Waiting for you to get your name on it. And it's easy. All you gotta do is call in this hour and let me know what time you got up. And of course, answer the question of the day today. Also, we'll get the word of the day very soon. And I would love to get your quiz with the word of the day. We'll do some weather report to what's up with the weather today. And of course, some stretches just before the top of the hour. All this and more on the roll call for this hour. But all that and more on the morning bell. Truth Tuesday, day 23, June 2026. I'm Agent Echo, your radio superhero. Hope you're well this morning. Well, I'd love to know. I'd love to hear from you. For now, though, let's hear from Justin Bieber. The title of

0: Nicki Minaj with Starships. I can't even imagine how old that song is being is now, you know. What was that again? I have to check that. But then, it's been about 10 years now. We're getting older now, aren't we? Anyway, it's Truth Tuesday today, so raise any morning world! Where are you? Hope you up this morning. Hope you well. Hope you had a starry night. Well, if you did, I'd love to know, okay? Call me up. Agent Echo, your radio superhero reporting for duty. As you know, the mission is to make sure your radio wave is loud, clear, and full of this. That's fun. That's what we're talking about. So whether you're heading to work, going to school, or still your home, whatever the case may be, I've got you covered here. All the way to 9. Not alone. Of course, Super Starling Soul enjoying very, very, very she, in fact, she's here. This is turn on the mic, Super Starling Soul. It's just coming. Anyway, 6:11 on the clock this morning. As you know, the sparkling register is open this morning. And it wants your name on it. And it's easy. All you need to do is to call my numbers. 07001017. And that's the number you call. That again is 07001017. You could also try the WhatsApp number. You could even call the number directly. That works too. The number is 09045565728. 09045565728. That's the number you can call as well. You can send a voice note to the number on WhatsApp. You can send an SMS. That works too. You can even call the number on WhatsApp. That works as well. Thank you very much. Hear your names on the sparkly register and answer the question of the day, which is if you could add an extra room, like one more room to your house. It doesn't matter how small it is or how big it is. Just add an extra room. What would be inside that room? What would be inside the room? Anything that you want. Anything that you could imagine could be inside that room. But what do you want to be in there? That's the question of the day. So let me know. Okay. Thank you. We need to get a little word of the day, but that's coming up very, very, very, very, very soon. Hey, did you see the games yesterday from the World Cup? It was amazing. We'll give you all that gist, the roundup of that. Later today, I think just before breakfast, at past 8. Yeah, something nice like that. Cool stuff. All right, 6:13. What's going on with my phone lines this morning? 07001017. You could also try the WhatsApp number. 09045565728.
1: Oh, birds flying high.
0: Michael Bublé with Feeling Good.
1: You know how I feel.
0: On a Tuesday morning. And your number one family fun radio.
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Letter Y might say, yield to your craving, yelp with joy, and yell yes. I'm amazing at the top of your lungs.

0: Ah, what a beautiful.
1: Let's send love to every length and breadth. Let's show love while we're still alive, not in debt. All for love, I say.
0: Heal the world.
2: That's poetry.
0: Yeah.
2: And music together.
0: Okay, I found my mic. I did. Oh, I found
2: good.
0: It. Yeah.
2: Good.
0: Bright and shiny morning.
2: Oh, bright and shiny morning, yeah. World.
0: Bright and shiny morning. Hope everyone is well and swell this morning. Okay. Okay, so I think we have a call here.
2: Let's find out who then. Hello, bright and shiny morning.
0: Bright and shiny morning. Who's the shining star? Oh, Lolia. Lolia, lolo. Welcome to the show. Hope you had a starry, starry night.
3: Did.
0: Agent Echo, did you have a starry night?
2: Yeah, I did.
0: Okay, that's good to know. All right, so tell us what time you woke up this morning. As usual. I mean, like, you never even snooze at all. Like, have you ever snoozed, you know, hit snooze on your alarm?
2: Mom's not
0: gonna. Or maybe your mommy is, like, waking you up and you're like, mommy, not today. Because you seem to be really, really disciplined with your time, you know? All right, that's good. I wish I could be like that. Anyway, Agent Echo. What is our question of the day?
2: Well, the question of the day today is, if you could add an extra room to your house, what would be inside of it?
0: Ah.
2: Yeah.
0: If you could add an extra room to your house, what would be inside of it? A storage room. Oh, wow.
2: What would you store inside?
0: Plenty of things in your house, huh?
3: It's just toys that don't need.
0: Like an attic. Okay.
3: Yeah.
0: All right. That's good. That's good. Okay, then. Thank you very much, Lolia. Is Soinate there?
3: Yeah.
0: Oh.
2: Brian, shiny morning. So. Hope you had a starry night.
3: Yes, I
2: did. Too. Yeah, we did. What time did you get up this morning? 5:15. That's brilliant. Well done. So, what would be in your extra room? Electronics.
0: Like a game room?
2: Oh, that would be so cool.
0: Oh, wow.
2: All right. So
0: amazing.
2: We open the room, and there are, like, big, huge TVs and speakers and game consoles and all that stuff.
0: I love it. Yeah.
2: All right. Nice. It'd be fascinating. I mean, you get a guest over, like, come on, let me show you my extra room.
0: Exactly.
2: That'd be nice. Exactly. Thank you very much. So, what about Superstore's mommy? Mommy. Hey, Superstore mommy. Ryan Shiny Morning.
0: Friday, shiny morning.
2: Starry night as well.
3: Sure,
2: cool.
0: Good.
2: 4:30, the usual time, isn't it?
3: Yeah,
2: all right. What about you, Mr. Mommy? What would be in that extra room?
0: Oh, like a PlayStation room. Okay. Oh, I see.
2: Sorry, not tell you, you're banned from going there. Lilia, you're banned from going there.
0: Yeah.
2: Only adults go there.
0: Mm-hmm.
2: I see.
0: Nice. Oh, that's good. Just for mommy and daddy.
2: It's a special room.
0: Yeah, exactly.
2: That's a good one.
0: Yeah.
2: Well,
0: all right,
2: thank you very much.
0: Mommy. Thank you.
2: And thank you guys. Have a bright and shiny day.
0: Have a bright and shiny day.
2: All right, 6:28. Keep those calls coming in. Tuesday's a bit slow this morning. What's going on? Remember, you can try our numbers. I know. You may hear some, this number is not working. I'm not sure. It would cut before you even say Jack. But you keep trying because we don't stop here. You remember that?
0: Mm-hmm.
2: Good. Let's find out who's calling the 020, what do we call it?
0: 07,000 lines?
2: Yeah. It's loading.
0: Mm.
2: Do, do, do, do, do. And I think it's Mr. Marinici because I recognize that number.
0: Oh, yeah. Yeah, I see. I see.
2: Didn't work. Oh, Favy's up next. Hey, Favy, bright and shiny morning.
0: Bright and shiny morning. Oh, my God. I envy you.
2: Oh, wow, wow, wow. I see. Hi, Favy. Hope you are having a starry night.
0: Still ongoing.
2: Yeah, you could tell. Well, I don't know. Are you up or you're still sleeping?
4: I'm up.
2: All right, if you say so. What time then? What time are we putting down?
4: Now, 6:27.
2: Okay, so 6:27 then. All right. Before you go back to sleep, Favy, if you had an extra room in your house, all to yourself, what would you put inside?
4: An extra?
2: Room.
4: I need to buy all these K-pop merch. I'll put it inside.
2: What do they call? You said one time that K-pop fans, they have like this like shrine or something.
0: Like a shrine where you have all the regalia and everything.
4: All the posters,
2: Okay.
0: Nice. Well, maybe you could be doing your live streams from there.
2: Oh yeah, I mean we're in that age now, aren't we? I see. That's a good one. Well, thank you very much, Favy. And good night. Have a bright and shiny day. We'll get to it very soon.
0: Okay.
2: All right.
0: Bye. Still sleeping.
2: All you not morning people.
0: I wish. Oh my gosh, 6:31. Go ahead and give us a call. I'm so sorry that we can't get all the numbers, but very, very soon all the numbers will be live, okay?
2: That's right.
0: Right now we got
2: Bright and shiny morning. Who's the shiny, shiny star? Of course it is you, Superstar Mitchie.
0: Welcome to the show. Hope you had a starry night.
5: Yes, I did. Are you?
0: Oh, that's good to know. I did too. All right. What time did you wake up?
5: I woke up 6:19.
0: 6:19. Oh, very, very late today, Mitchie.
2: You going to school?
5: Yes.
0: Okay, that's good. It happens that way sometimes.
2: Yeah, sometimes, you know, you just snooze.
0: Exactly.
5: I was a little stressed, yes.
0: Oh my God, who's stressing my superstar?
2: What was stressing you? Oh, that's good.
0: Oh, and did you? I bet you did.
5: Yes, I did.
0: Of course.
2: Of course you did. Mm-hmm. It's not you again. All right, Midgey, if you had an extra room in your house, what would you put inside?
0: Wow.
2: Whoa.
0: A radio station, and then you put speakers all around the house.
2: Come on.
0: And then 6 a.m., you ring the bell. And you scream.
2: Bright and shiny morning. And then Rooster will come in like, yeah, we're here too.
0: Oh, my goodness. Your superstar daddy will be like, Mitchie, why are you disturbing my day this morning?
2: It's like, no, I'm helping you, daddy. That would be nice.
0: All right.
5: Bright and green, shiny.
0: Bright and green, shiny. What does the green stand for?
2: Money or what?
5: Your land is green.
0: It's green.
2: Oh, I see.
0: Okay, fruitful. All right, that's good. All right, bright and green, shiny morning to you, Superstar Mamey. I hope you had a starry night.
5: Oh, your starry night. Yes,
0: good.
5: I slept late. Yeah. I am divine. Good night, did you?
0: Wow.
2: I bet he's still...
5: He came back from Kurt. So he was sleeping past 8.
0: Oh, wow. Oh, and so, then his eyes were shining like the stars. Oh, my goodness.
2: Like the stars.
0: Wow.
2: I bet he's still sleeping, is he? Look at this guy. Oh, wow. And it's up already.
0: Mm.
2: Come on, Divine. That's good. Well, Sipister Mommy, what time did you get up then?
5: I woke up at 5:15.
2: 5:15. Even earlier than Michi. Wow. Sipister Mommy, what a superhero. So, if you had an extra room to your house, you could put anything you want inside. And money's not a problem, okay? So, what would you put inside? Ooh, a room full of fruits.
5: Yeah, with blender.
0: Oh, wow, for smoothies and everything.
2: That's beginning to sound like a mini shop, you know?
0: Yeah.
2: You can start selling things and make it like a factory, one-room factory.
0: You can just go in there and just eat all the fruits, you know, stay healthy.
2: Oh.
0: It'll be like a healthy room.
2: I'm thinking of all the juices you'd make, you know, like orange juice. Mixed it with, I don't know, new combos these days. That'd be really good. That'd be really nice. Oh.
5: Your body would be like a newborn baby.
2: Well, Sipister Mommy Michi, if I visit, that's the first place I'm going to.
0: Exactly. That's where we
2: the
0: want
2: to. The juice room. The fruit room, whatever it is.
0: Hopefully I will have some red watermelon. Because every time I buy it, they tell me, Madam, it's red.
2: But when you open it,
0: it's white. Or spoiled.
2: No way.
0: It broke my... watermelon sellers have broken my heart several times.
2: Oh, no.
0: And it's my favorite fruit.
2: Really?
0: Yeah.
2: Oh, so sorry.
0: I know.
2: So, Sipister Mommy Michi, please add... We'll talk about it.
0: Yeah.
2: But will. Did you?
5: Yes, I did.
0: Oh, that's nice. All right, don't worry. 8 o'clock, we are gisting football. And I'll tell you the reason why I'm a little bit angry this morning. Yeah. Two reasons. One, as you know, I might be a hater. Two, well, I'm just frustrated with my data.
2: Oh, I like the rhymes. Yeah. Well done. Hi, is that
0: bright,
2: easy?
0: Shiny morning.
5: Yeah.
2: Oh, hey, you. Bright and shiny morning, easy. Hope you had a starry night.
0: Bright and shiny morning. Did you have a starry night?
5: Yes, I did.
0: Oh, that's good to know. All right, so tell us. Yes, we did. Thank you for asking. What time did you wake up this morning?
5: 5:55.
0: Wow, just in time for the show. Okay. So if you had an extra room in your house, what would be in it?
5: Games.
2: I see. Game room, perfect.
0: It's going to be a game room.
2: Perfect.
0: That's nice.
5: Superman.
0: Oh, you're going to be Superman.
2: Of course you'll be. Not Spider-Man anymore.
0: Are you going to be flying all over your room?
5: Spider-Man.
2: Oh, of course.
0: Maybe you put some trampolines in there so you can just be jumping.
2: Well, watch out for the ceiling, though.
0: All over the room, okay. All right, that's good. All right, thank you very much.
5: I'm not going to the cinema.
0: Oh, you're going to put like a screen there to go to...
5: I'm not going to the cinema.
0: And what did you say?
5: I want to go to the cinema. No, I said I love to go to the cinema. He loves going to the cinema.
0: Oh, I see. All right, don't worry. We'll organize one again so you can come, okay?
2: Yeah.
5: Okay.
0: Thank you.
2: All right, easy.
0: Have a bright and shiny day. Bye.
2: All right, bye.
0: Have a bright and shiny day.
2: Divine stepped up to the mic. That's good. Thank you very much, Divine. Let's get to the word of the day very quickly. 6:38 on the clock, by the way. So the word of the day sounds a bit... Like one of those words that people say in the, big words. But maybe not. Veracity. That's the word of the day.
0: It's a big word.
2: Okay, good. What does that mean? Veracity means always telling the truth, you know, being honest in everything you say and do. It's the superpower of being completely trustworthy so that people can always believe your words. You know, so here's a quote. Before you can be truthful to others, you must practice veracity with yourself. So be truthful to yourself. Now here's another one. The veracity of your words establishes the strength of your reputation. You know, back in the days, when somebody says something, you can hold them to their word. Not so much anymore.
0: Yeah,
2: and we
0: true.
2: Need to bring that culture back.
0: Mm-hmm.
2: So when you say something, make
0: sure
2: you...
0: I'm coming.
2: Hey, that's an hour away. People still do that, don't they?
0: Yes.
2: Oh my goodness. Don't be that guy, all right? Oh. Say the truth and be true to yourself too, okay? Mm-hmm. So let me see how my haters will come up with a word of the... with a quote for this one. All right, well, let us know if you got a quote. Let's inspire ourselves. Veracity. Let's see what you can do with a word. Okay, send it to 0904-9565-728. That again is 0904-9565-728. Speaking of which, this one says, bright and shiny morning. I'm Anita, and I woke up by 4:45 today. Whoa, that's pretty early. Well done, Anita. Bright and shiny morning to you, Agent Echo and Superstar Iso. Hope you both had starry nights. We did. Welcome at 5:40, and I will be, and the room will be a library room. That's what you add. Oh, a library. That's so cool. Thank you very much, Hope. Appreciate you. Who else is texting in? Good morning. This is Alvaro Garcia, aka Perfect. I woke up at 4 a.m. I will call it Perfect Sports Store, PSS. Ooh, that's catchy. I will store many sports stuff, like pictures of those with European trophies and World Cup. Superstar Iso, did you see what the best player in the world played yesterday?
0: No, I saw what the team who supports one of the best players in the world played yesterday. Yes.
2: Now I'm confused. What are you talking about?
0: I saw the team of one of the best players in the world and how they supported one of the best players in the world yesterday.
2: Oh, I see.
0: Yes.
2: Hater. And then he also says, all road leads to Mommy Misha's house. Of course. Perfect. We're all heading there.
0: Yeah.
2: So, Mr. Mommy, you see, you begin to have guests.
0: You better stack up the fruits to the ceiling because we are blasting through
2: We're coming, whether you like it or not. Keep those messages coming in as well. Remember, it's 0904-9565-728. We'll check the weather soon and do some stretches. Are we doing some stretches today, Superstar?
0: Yes, we will.
2: Oh, thank God. For now, though, this is Dove Cameron and Sophia Carson.
0: Mm-hmm.
2: Better together.
0: You ready?

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0: Pirate Princess. Mm-hmm. From the movie Descendants. Amazing. All right. That's 6:47 on the clock this morning. Racing yeah. to get to 7. What's happening at 7? Brainiac.
1: Brainiac.
0: Yes, indeed. Get ready for that one. Truth of Tuesday. Kind of like the easiest Brainiacs, you know, of the week. So we'll get in there soon. Don't worry. For now, though, we want more names on our spot. We register.
1: Yeah.
0: To get those names in. Keep the calls coming in. And the text, too. The numbers, 07000-101017. You could also try the WhatsApp number, 0904-9565-728. Very bright and shiny morning, Smiley Agent Echo and beautiful Superstar ISO. It's

0: instruments, microphones, speakers, gigantic BTS pictures and statues of each member. Don't get me wrong, I'm not obsessed.
1: Really?
0: We hear you. Well done.
1: Yeah.
0: I am Domini and I woke up at 4 and I have a musical room. Hi, Agent Echo.
2: Wow, it's a very interesting spelling of agent. Good morning, my name is Anointed. I woke up at 5:26 and today I'll open a store when I'll sell electronic object. Bye. Oh, wow. In your extra room, you turn into a shop.
1: Yeah, he's a businessman.
2: You are a businessman.
1: He's on his business.
2: Whoa.
1: Business.
2: And an interesting choice as well. Electronic. Wow. Okay, I see you. Quote of the day. This is perfect. A.K.A. Carlos Garcia, of course. Some people's actions lack veracity, especially when it comes to giving their fans false hope. Imagine taking the lead in the 6th minute and also going on beating without winning the trophy. This shows that their actions lack veracity. I did not call names. I come in peace. So you say. Well, thank you very much, Carlos. Appreciate you. What's he talking about, Super Daiso? You know?
1: I have no idea.
2: Me too.
0: All right, 10 minutes to the top of the hour. Let's see if we can get more names in. Keep those calls coming in. 07010 or 0904-95-6572 and 8. I think we have something on WhatsApp, don't we?
1: A call?
0: I think it's a text.
1: A text? From Favy.
0: Yes.
1: Okay.
0: Favy.
1: Bright and shiny morning. My Favy. Quote is, veracity is a powerful thing.
0: Yes, it is.
1: It builds trust, reveals reality, and stands firm under scrutiny.
0: I agree.
1: That's why Arsenal fans tend to avoid it when discussing title races.
0: I agree up until that point.
1: Also, veracity doesn't need excuses.
0: Of course.
1: It simply speaks the truth. Unlike Arsenal's annual next season is our season campaign.
0: But it is.
1: Okay, she says, can I get directions to Mummy Michelle's house? I need juice too.
0: No!
1: And great testimony for me. He's doing a good job. Aw, that's nice.
0: All you trolls, no problem. Thank you very much, baby. Hater.
1: Yeah, we are family.
0: Yeah,
1: we have that song. I got all my sisters and me.
0: Who's
1: I love song? It. I can't remember. I love it. I love it when, you know, we come together and just, you know, play like a family, which is what we are. That's what we're here for, you know. So thank you for all your messages. Keep them coming. At the top of the hour, we will reel out our magical.
0: I thought you were going to say our account number. No, not today.
1: I wish. we will rule out the names on our sparkly register.
0: That's for sure.
1: Yes, that's for sure.
0: Let's quickly check the weather. So what I heard is it's going to be cloudy today with occasional rain. And I know that we're all getting used to it now. Just roll with the clouds.
1: But, you know, sometimes we might see some sun, you know.
0: Yeah,
1: a little bit of warmth.
0: You know, the sun can
1: be
0: stubborn sometimes. Mm. But, yeah, it's a cloud season. So
1: yeah, it's cloud season, definitely. That's, what can we do?
0: What can we do?
1: Just look forward to August.
0: Yeah, the break, eh?
1: The break, yeah.
0: Do we usually have August break in...
1: In Riverstate, right?
0: Because...
1: We kind of. Okay. Kind of. Not like, you know.
0: Well,
1: kind of.
0: I'm waiting for that time for sure.
1: All right. So should we play a song?
0: We can get back to it. No, there's something coming up.
1: Okay. All right. Okay, so fine. Let's do the weather. Okay, you already checked the weather. Let's do some stretches.
0: Let's
1: do some stretches then. So today, we are stretching our whole body.
0: Okay.
1: We're doing the butterfly pose.
0: The butterfly pose?
1: Yes.
0: What is that?
1: Well, you're going to flap your legs like it's a butterfly wings.
0: Oh, I see.
1: So you sit on the floor, very comfortable floor. Maybe you could put a mat on it and try to bring your toes together.
0: Oh, just like this, eh?
1: Yeah, just try to bring your toes together.
0: Mm-hmm.
1: Even if they don't touch,

0: So you're supposed to make like a, like, I don't know what to call it now. What's this? Like a prayer, like you're almost doing a prayer.
1: Oh, with
0: your legs.
1: Oh, I see.
0: Yeah, like almost doing a prayer with your legs. And the thing about this is that it doesn't have to touch. It's the stretch that matters.
1: Yeah. If it's not touching, it's okay.
0: Yeah. And as it goes and goes and goes, you'll see that, you know, you get closer and closer and closer as you continue to do it.
1: Alright.
0: Another way to do it is to fold your legs. You know, like you fold your arms under your chest. You fold your arms.
1: Mm-hmm.
0: Try to fold your legs in that way and sit down.
1: Oh.
0: Feel the stretch.
1: If you haven't done this in a while, you might hear some crack crack. So take it easy.
0: Yeah. Don't overdo it, okay? Just follow your body. Let your body lead you. But also breathe. Very important. All right? So that's what we're doing today. And don't forget, you don't really have to make sure that it touches.
1: Mm-hmm.
0: It's the stretch that matters. The stretch that matters. Think about that. All right. So there we go. Okay. Let's play you a song now. Joe Boy with Baby.
1: Talk about a classic, eh?
0: Because you're my baby.
1: Yes, indeed.
0: Thank you so much for listening. It's Kids FM
1: 101.7.
0: Your family fun.

0: guitar
1: is not really in the Rowling family. There's one that is bigger than the cello. The biggest. There's another one that sounds like violin as well, but it's kind of like the female of the violin.
0: Yeah, I mean, if violin was male, what would be the female version? What's
1: exactly
0: the name?
1: It's a hard, but he asked for it.
0: Hard question.
1: He asked for the hard question.
0: He can do it.
1: Okay, let me give you options. Which of these is not in, which of these is in the violin family? Okay, which of these is in the violin family? So you have what?
2: Viola.
1: Okay, that is correct.
0: Viola is correct.
1: You also have the double bass. That's the big one.
0: All about that bass, eh?
1: Yeah, so you see, it wasn't so hard after all.
0: I mean, so
1: I'm sure you've learned something today.
0: The violin is the male and Viola is the female, actually.
1: Yeah.
0: All right. Well done, Ivan.
1: Well done. Thank you so much for calling.
0: You are a brainiac. Bye-bye.
1: Okay, I can see the Adeyinka's trying to call in, but I can't seem to see it here.
0: Open the WhatsApp first. I think we also have some messages there.
1: Oh, we do?
0: Yes, we do.
1: Oh, okay. That's it. Hi, Osaho.
0: It's been a while for real.
1: It's been a while. Where have you been? Wow, someone's schooling us here.
0: Come on.
1: Is that you asked the question that how many strings does a guitar have? The options were 4, 6, and 10. Old guitars have 4 strings, while even some have 5 strings too. Okay, but the classic guitar has 6 strings though, right? So she was actually right. No, but I'm asking for the classic guitar, not, you know, old guitars or guitars we don't know about. We want the classic ones. Anyway, thank you very much for your observation.
0: Yeah.
1: Yes. And I guess we've learned something today, that some old guitars used to have 4 strings.
0: 4 yeah. and 5. I see. Okay. But so all of these guitar strings, they don't have names. Somebody should have invented names for it. It makes it cooler that way. I don't want to hear open
1: names,
0: string and closed
1: though.
0: String and all that stuff.
1: But
0: first
1: they have
0: string,
1: names.
0: Second string. What are their names?
1: They're named by the notes.
0: I don't want notes names.
1: The open notes.
0: We already have 60 leash notes. We don't want no more notes. Who's calling now? Hey, you. Bright and shiny morning. Oh, here we go. Doom, doom.
1: Bright and shiny morning. Are you there?
0: Yeah, you are.
1: Oh, the network. Bright and shiny morning. Bright and shiny morning. The whole family is there. The Adeyinkas. All right, who's going first?
0: Adedayo first. All right, champ. Your turn.
1: All right, Adedayo. Adedayo, can you describe a ukulele? What is a ukulele?
0: I have no idea.
1: Okay, we're going to learn today, don't worry. Let me give you another one. Let me give you something that you might have an idea about, at least. All right? Name one percussion instrument. Name one percussion instrument. What did you say? The drums, that is correct.
0: The drums is right.
1: All right, who else is there?

0: Lois.
1: Hey, Lois. Bright and shiny morning.
0: Bright and shiny morning. And welcome to the show. All right. Are you ready? All right, let's play. The guitar can have nylon or plastic strings. True, nylon and plastic strings. True or false? Okay, why is it false? Okay. they do have nylon and steel strings.
2: As long as they give calluses. Metal.
0: Yeah. You are correct.
1: There you go, Lois. Well done, Brainiac.
0: Yeah, plastic strings. I mean, nylon is kind of plastic, right?
1: Nylon is kind of, yeah.
0: So we can have nylon and plastic.
2: Right.
0: We can have nylon and steel or nylon and metal strings, right? All right. Your brother.
1: Hey, Philip, step up. Bright and shiny morning.
0: Bright and shiny morning. All right. Are you ready? I need you to name three instruments you can play with your mouth. Oh, flute and recorder. Okay, well, yeah, I'll give you that.
1: Don't mess with Philip. Don't you mess with Philip. He's a brainiac.
0: Yeah.
1: Well done, Philip. Well done, Lois. Well done, Adedayo. You're a brainiac.
0: Well done, the Adegas. Yeah, by the way, we used to think that flute and recorder are the same thing, you know. So it kind of confused me a little bit. Yeah. Thank you very much for calling.
1: All right, guys. Have a bright and shiny day.
0: Have a bright and shiny day.
1: Bye.
0: I mean, he even knows the difference. That's amazing. All right. Thank you, everyone, for playing. I want to give one again to our WhatsApp peeps. Okay. By the way, they got the other one. Did they?
2: Well, what did Alan say?
0: I think said E and B notes.
2: E and B notes. The first and the sixth strings.
0: Yeah, E and B notes. You got the first one, but you did not get the second one.
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0: Andrea Bocelli there with EJ and David Guetta. Song's called DNA, More Than a Game. Yeah, it's in our DNA. And the workup has been amazing.
1: Yes, it has.
0: Like, even outside.

0: have seen the viral video of them doing the row, the players and the team, everyone doing the rowing thing. Right there on the field after
1: the
0: game.
1: With the coach, too, you know.
0: With Odegaard hitting the drums.
1: Captain.
0: That's amazing, amazing. I mean, the fans have been so great. From Japanese fans who always, you know,
1: clean up
0: after they leave. You have the fans from Scotland who have totally drunk the whole city out
1: the beers
0: of drinks. You have the Mexican fans that and the Korean fans have just been loving up on each other.
1: Oh, we have no idea they had so much love for each other.
0: Come on. I mean, the World Cup has been really, really fun on and off the pitch. And of course, I'm sure some of you football fans will be so happy yesterday as your GOAT has now, you know, become the player with the most goals
1: Come
0: at
1: on,
0: the World
1: Messi.
0: Cup.
1: Come on, Messi. What a brace do yesterday.
0: Yeah, good
1: Amazing
0: for him.
1: Goals.
0: Good for him.
1: Did you also know that he missed the penalty before the first quarter?
0: Yeah, I saw the penalty and I was very happy when he missed it. But unfortunately for me.
1: You never knew.
0: You know. No, I knew he was going to score.
1: Oh, yo. Okay.
0: Yeah, I mean, he always scores. But have you seen the team? The team is very strong and
1: very
0: solid
1: strong.
0: And they
1: very
0: always
1: structured.
0: Pass the ball
1: That's right.
0: to him.
1: Very structured. He doesn't have to do much. All he needs to do is get the ball in the back of the net, you know, always. And he does just that well.
0: Exactly. But do you think that the Portugal team is actually against Ronaldo? Do you feel it? Because they're trying to say, no, it's not. It's just fan talk. Do you feel like there might be something there?
1: And I feel like at the end of the day, I think they all realize and recognize him as the superstar of the team.
0: I don't think so.
1: You don't think so?
0: No.
1: You think some people hate him?
0: Yeah, I think
1: like
0: some people don't
1: Neves
0: like him.
1: Neves and Bruno. Yeah. Bruno, your guy.
0: Yeah, I think so. I think something is up with that team.
1: I think his role in the team should change, you know? Instead of him being like the marked man right on top, I think he could, you know, have a more free role and do his thing.
0: How? What do you mean?
1: Like come to the middle of the pitch or get somebody ahead of him instead of him being
0: the
1: point
0: man. That was where he started, right? He started as a winger.
1: Yeah.
0: But with a winger, he used to be so fast back then.
1: But now
0: he's not that fast anymore. So that center forward, I think, is the best place for him to be.
1: Well,
0: anyway.
1: He'll be fine.
0: They're playing today. Let's look at the...
1: Oh, what time are they playing today and who are they playing?
0: 6 o'clock.
1: Oh,
0: okay.
1: Six. Uzbekistan.
0: Hold up. Let's not get ahead of ourselves.
1: All right, cool.
0: All right, let's, you know, recap on the games from yesterday.
1: Let's do this then.
0: All right, so Argentina played Austria, who made me very upset. Because it was like they just didn't even come to the party. They were playing rubbish.
1: Even though they have such good players, though.
0: Exactly. Anyway, Argentina won that game 2-0.
1: Yeah, it was Messi's.
0: Messi would have had a hat-trick in that game.
1: Yeah.
0: If only he could score a penalty.
1: Well.
0: Anyway. But did you also notice that people actually really want... It's like there's a little underground. It's my conspiracy theory as a hater. There might be some underground thing there going on that they just want to push Argentina to the forward. They want to make sure that Argentina wins the World Cup.
1: I think there are other teams that are very solid.
0: Because they don't give them fouls as much as other teams.
1: Well, the thing is, Argentina, I agree. So I don't know about the more fouls, but I know that they're a very aggressive team. And it's not just because of this competition. That's how they always play.
0: Even in that game yesterday, they had a lot of calls.
1: Yeah, they were some very serious tackles.
0: Exactly.
1: I agree. Don't worry.
0: But they don't do that.
1: It's just a group stage.
0: Imagine if Messi had a red card. All these things would have just been silent.
1: You're just hating.
0: Anyway, I like Messi. It's just that I love Ronaldo more. Actually, like Messi, all right. I like his story. You know, he has a good story behind him. I just don't know anything about him. But with Ronaldo, you can see him. He wears his heart on his sleeves.
1: I mean, he's the guy. You know?
0: Yeah. Anyway, let's get back to
1: Egypt played yesterday.
0: To the games.
1: Egypt? No,
0: Egypt already played.
1: Okay.
0: So we have from Group I, Norway and Senegal. Unfortunately, another African country has fallen.
1: Oh.
0: And it's a mighty one. Senegal.
1: Oh, no.
0: Yeah, Senegal lost that game 3-2. And I was about to watch the game.
1: Oh.
0: In fact, I opened my phone, put on my data, opened my phone, and started streaming the game. But I don't think
1: and
0: I even got to the start of the whistle.
1: What happened?
0: And by the time I woke up, I saw the game over. Like, My phone has streamed the whole game, but I didn't watch one bit of it. Took away my 2 gig.
1: Oh, sorry. Don't worry, you'll be fine.
0: It hurts.
1: I know.
0: It hurts.
1: The next time, maybe you were so tired, but you didn't realize.
0: I know. Anyway, France also played. No, it was the French. It was a France game. It was a France game. I was trying to watch it.
1: Okay.
0: Yeah, I was trying to watch it, and I slept off.
1: Well, France thumped Iraq.
0: Iraq 3-0. I thought it was going to be more. What happened? Who scored in that game? I don't even know.
1: Oh, yeah, I didn't see the game.
0: Okay.
1: Well, France are currently top of the group. Iraq, bottom of the group. Norway, second. Senegal, third.
0: Congratulations to Norway and France for qualifying.
1: Well done, guys.
0: And congratulations to Holland. He's been a joy to watch, you know. Yeah, so today we have Algeria also played as well early this morning.
1: Early this morning, yeah.
0: And they won 2-1, so they still have, they're in it. They're still in it, you know, I believe.
1: They're third place.
0: Yeah, but they just need to win the next game.
1: With 3 points. Yeah, and Austria also has 3 points.
0: Yeah.
1: Disappointing Austria. But it's okay.
0: I mean, they can try. Oh my God, they're playing. Who are they playing? They're playing Algeria,
1: Argentina,
0: right?
1: Algeria should play Argentina.
0: Oh, man. it's not looking good for them.
1: Some lifeline for Austria. So, yeah. Let's see what happens then.
0: Okay.
1: So,
0: anyway,
1: today.
0: Some really interesting games today.
1: Mm-hmm.
0: Yeah, we have Portugal and Uzbekistan.
1: Oh, Portugal.
0: Portugal playing at 6 o'clock today.
1: All right. They're currently third, by the way.
0: Yeah. We have. Yeah, you just had to say that.
1: Yeah, I had to say.
0: We have England and Ghana playing later today at 9 p.m.
1: That's a game to watch.
0: That's
1: a game to watch.
0: I can't wait to watch that one. Hopefully, I'm going to watch it. All right, then we have Panama and Croatia playing at midnight. And we have Colombia and DR Congo playing right in the morning at 3 a.m.
1: Wow.
0: Let's see what will come out of that game. If

0: make do with meats and
1: just meats
0: and juice. Anything like anything you can add to that.
1: All right, fine. So I'm gonna make you a really nice steak.
0: Oh, nice.
1: Yes. You like it?
0: Of course.
1: All right. I'm gonna make you a nice steak. Okay. So you have your meat. Do not cut it in pieces. We want it big as it is.
0: Okay.
1: Mm-hmm. And then you wash it properly, take out fats and everything, and then make a little, you know, a little sauce, a little marinade sauce, right? You can put some white wine in there.
0: What does that do?
1: It just enhances the flavor. Okay. So put some seasonings in there. Put your onions, a little bit of garlic, ginger, and some peppers in there, some habanero peppers. You know, put it, mix it up with a little bit of or some salt. Mix it up, and soak the meat in that. Yes, soak it in. Put some fresh curry leaves there as well.
0: Somebody's salivating. Take it easy. It's not for you yet.
1: So let it soak in the meat for like an hour.
0: Ooh, that's really cool.
1: Yes, and then you can put some oil in there too.
0: All right.
1: And then you put it on the grill. Yes, and you grill it. Make sure it's golden brown and not golden reddish brown and not burnt, okay? You don't want to burn it.
0: Yeah.
1: So you grill it. But if you burn it a little bit, you can scrape that part out. So you grill it, flip the other side, let it grill slowly. Slowly, that's the idea. Because if you put a high flame, the meat inside might not cook. So let it grill slowly. And then you make your salad. Remember our salad dressings? You can use a little bit of olive oil and some honey.
0: Mm-hmm.
1: Or you can use some yogurt, you know, to make your salad dressing. We don't want mayonnaise and salad creams, which might be a little too fatty. So you slice your salad or grate your salad in, you know, ingredients, your carrots, your cabbage, a little bit of bell peppers, some cucumbers.
0: Throw some peas in there.
1: Yeah, you can throw some peas in there and some sweet corn in there as well. So you mix it
0: this
1: up.
0: Is
1: mix
0: like
1: it
0: rainbow.
1: Up. You could even put a little bit of apples, just diced apples.
0: Good.
1: Yeah, just put some diced apples in there as well. Mix it up. Some lettuce in there too. Mix it up. And then once your meat is ready, you bring it. You could have some fries on the side too if you want. Some potato chips.
0: This is lush life, you know.
1: So you put your meat on one side of the plate, put the salad on the other side of the plate, and put your fries on one side of the plate as well.
0: That's what they call dressing.
1: Exactly. And there you go. Your steak with some salad and some potato chips.
0: Love it! Thank you so much, Ibisaiso.
1: What a big breakfast we're having today. Wow. You know, we don't really make steaks up in here.
0: Yeah, I wonder why.
1: We should make we don't eat
0: and
1: plenty
0: meat.
1: Of meat at but, once, that's why.
0: Oh, it's that.
1: Yeah, but you know, it's a good meal to have once in a while. All right? Once in a while you just have
0: Spoil yourself, really nice. Exactly.
1: And that's what we're having today. All right. Coming up next, we will talk nutrition.
0: Nutrition? After eating something nice.
1: You know, because we're starting to feel guilty.
0: Yeah, let's give you some ideas, you know. You can try some.
1: It was such a big breakfast.
0: I mean.
1: Yeah, we're stuffed. Have you ever eaten something and then you feel guilty afterwards?
0: That's what's happening now.
1: That's exactly what's happening now. So we're going to look into how to eat even healthier, you know. All right, so watch out for that. A full balanced meal. What is it? Well, we'll find out coming up.

0: Yeah, voce en amiga. Nice. All right, it is 101.7.
1: That's right.
0: Kids FM, your family fun radio. And you know, we're here for the whole family, and so for the superstar mummies and daddies and the young ones, you need to listen to this part of the show.
1: It's time.
0: It's important to learn how to eat well, you know, because I think we take this for granted. We take it for granted a lot. Yeah, we just eat what we want to eat, or we eat what's available. But we need to be more intentional about what we eat, because, you know, food heals. Do you know that?
1: Yes, it does. Yes, it
0: does. Food heals your body. It keeps you away from certain diseases.
1: Now, I think the only time we think about it is when we fall ill, and then they have, you know, our Superstar Mommy or Grandma brings
0: a certain nice
1: food for you, and
0: they're
1: like, okay, eat this one. But then after we get, you know, we just forget about it, you know, we just eat anything we want.
0: I know. But we need to be more intentional. As a young person, you need to be more intentional about that. Did you know that they say in the U.S., college students no longer drink as heavily as before?
1: That's good.
0: Yeah, they are more into exercise and wellness now.
1: Oh, somebody had the aha moment.
0: Exactly, exactly. So the alcohol industry is crying. Why are you guys not drinking no alcohol? Because it's bad for your health.
1: Right.
0: Okay. I mean, drink responsibly, all right? But it brings me back to the food part. You need to be intentional about the food that you eat. Start now. For the parents, start now to inculcate good eating habits, good meals, balanced meals for your kids. I know this because I learned this growing up. My mom was a home ec teacher.
1: Oh, that's cheating.
0: So she taught me how to eat well, healthy, right?
1: And you know, the thing about eating well, it's not necessarily about the size, you know, it's the quality.
0: Yeah, so what is a balanced meal? What is a balanced meal? Well, a study that Cam is saying, a balanced meal provides the essential nutrients your body needs to function correctly, combining specific proportions of carbohydrates, protein, and healthy fats.
1: Three.
0: All right. So it generally limits excess sugar, excess salt, and excess saturated fats. Exactly. Well, staying within your daily calorie needs, all right? So a balanced meal usually contains all the essentials that your body needs, which is the protein, fruits and veggies, your carbs, and your minerals, okay? So you have, when you serve a meal, always have this at the back of your mind. What? Is it complete? Is this meal complete? Rice and stew, is that enough? Right?
1: I mean, something is definitely missing there.
0: Exactly. So I want to hear from the parents and the kids. How do you eat balanced meals? What kind of, how do you eat your balanced meals? How do you eat? What do you add to make sure that the meal is a little bit balanced? Okay? So I want to hear that. Go ahead and give us a call or send us a message on WhatsApp. Okay. You can call 07000-101017. That's 07000-101017. Or you could call our
1: WhatsApp number.
0: WhatsApp number,
1: which 0904-9565-7218.
0: All right, so here is a model for you. All right,
1: let's have it.
0: It's courtesy of Alimentarium. Okay, they have come up with a model of what should be on your plate.
1: Okay.
0: All right. So the easiest way to build a balanced meal is by using the visual plate method.
1: All right. Time to take notes, guys. Take notes.
0: Half of the plate, vegetables and fruits.
1: Whoa.
0: Which are very rich in fiber, vitamins and antioxidants. Okay.
1: Okay.
0: So aim for a variety of colors, dark leafy greens and, you know, different colors, orange, red, right? So vegetables and fruits should have half your plate. That's what they're saying.
1: Okay.
0: 1/4, that's a quarter of the plate, should have lean proteins.
1: Oh.
0: Which are essential for muscle growth and body structure.
1: What are we talking about exactly?
0: So we're talking about poultry.
1: Okay.
0: Fish.
1: All right.
0: Eggs.
1: Oh, I like that.
0: Beans.
1: Mm.
0: Lentils.
1: Mm-hmm.
0: And nuts. Which is why we should not take our groundnuts for granted.
1: Do not!
0: It's actually very healthy, you know, just in moderation, all right? All right, and then the other quarter of your plate should now have complex carbohydrates.
1: Oh, I see.
0: So the body's primary energy source is carbohydrates. Well, sometimes we overload ourselves, especially in this part.
1: Yeah.
0: Of Nigeria, of the world.
1: We need the energy to work.
0: I know. But sometimes we don't work as much as what we're eating.
1: I mean,
0: that's
1: a problem. Full, only you.
0: We don't work as much as we're eating, okay? So eat, if you know you're not a hard worker, I mean laborer.
1: Yeah.
0: You know?
1: You're not carrying sand and all
0: exactly.
1: that stuff.
0: You're not moving up and down, and you know, you don't need to eat that much, especially if you are, you're working a sedentary kind of work,
1: yeah.
0: Okay?
1: Sit in the office, sit in the class.
0: Mm-hmm. So choose whole grains like brown rice, quinoa, which is the tiny little grains, whole wheat pasta, have like sweet potatoes.
1: Oh, I love me some sweet potatoes.
0: Yeah, sweet potato. For us here in Nigeria, we have some really nice carbs like plantain.
1: Mm-hmm. Gari.
0: Gari, if made well, it should ferment. The whole process of fermentation should take place. Fufu is actually really, really good.
1: Oh, top.
0: Yeah, fufu is good. Amala. Very good.
1: Oh.
0: Just don't eat too much. And make sure that you know that the process of preparing it is good. Because we've seen stories about people putting paracetamol and detergent into their fufus, which is really,
1: no.
0: really bad.
1: Come on,
0: which
1: guys.
0: Is really bad. There's a story by our sister station, Nigeria Info, it was shocking and it was bad. So try to make sure that you're getting these things with a reliable source.
1: Mm.
0: All right? Okay, so we have sweet potatoes. There are different types of sweet potatoes that we have. We have the plantain. We have water yams, which is, I hear it's less glycemic than the usual yams.
1: Is water yam and cocoa yam the same thing?
0: No.
1: Oh, okay.
0: Yeah, we have cocoa yams. So, you know, so let's make use of those carbs, which will really, really help and boost our energy as long as we don't overdo it. Okay. All right. What else? I think we've touched most
1: this
0: of the
1: is, this
0: things.
1: This is a foundation, you know.
0: Yeah.
1: Like,
0: so we're gonna look into foods now, some Nigerian foods and how you can, you know, make them more balanced.
1: Yeah, put them side by side.
0: Make them more balanced.
1: You can also tell us how you have your own balanced diet.
0: Mm-hmm.
1: You know, how do you combine things? How do you make it work? Let us know. Remember, 07000-101017.
0: Mm-hmm.
1: And on WhatsApp, 0904-956572.
0: All right. Think about the food you ate in the last 3 days. How balanced was it? From 1 to 10, you can let us know how balanced was it. All right. Let's get back to music. Taylor Swift.
1: The Fate of Ophelia.
0: Yeah. It's here on Kids.

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1: Kids FM.
0: All right. It's Health Ticket today on the show. And we're looking into balanced meals. I know that someone was saying, Aiso, but you know that the whole economy is not even to eat one square meal. It's not. We can't even eat one square. I know that. But even if you eat one meal, let it be balanced. Right? Let the meal be balanced. That's what we're trying to preach today on the show. Okay. So let's have some greens. Let's have some reds. Let's have some orange. Let's have some browns.
1: So,
0: okay.
1: So yesterday, I think I missed something.
0: What?
1: Well, at least you can tell me. So I had rice and stew and chicken. And coleslaw.
0: Okay.
1: That's good, right?
0: Yeah, that's not bad. As long as the rice is not overwhelmingly bigger than the coleslaw, which is what happens here.
1: They was better.
0: You guys, we'll have rice. The rice would be like a mountain, and then you just have on the side, you know, very tiny.
1: Just so that we try to balance it.
0: Yeah, we deceive ourselves at that. Meanwhile, the coleslaw is filled with sugar, with the whole mixture, the salad
1: cream.
0: Dressing, with the cream and everything. Let's increase it a little bit.
1: I think one thing that we don't do as often is the fruits thing, though.
0: Yeah, because the fruits have become so expensive, but we have to be intentional about it. Oranges are very good for us. Citrus fruits are very good for us.
1: Bananas.
0: Very, very good as well. Very high in potassium, which is very good for your body. I know this because until you're told in the hospital that you lack potassium, you would be shocked.
1: You wouldn't know
0: exactly what these little minerals do for our bodies. Okay, so let's eat healthy today. Look at your food in the last 3 days on a scale of 1 to 10. How balanced was it? All right, let us know. Call us up 07000 101017. How do you try to balance your meals? Parents, how do you try to balance meals for your kids? What do you do? I've seen those lunch boxes these days. Some kids don't even like to eat vegetables. How do you make them eat vegetables? What do you do to make them eat their fruits and their vegetables? Because those things are very, very important. Okay. What do you do? Let us know. All right. If you can't get through the phones, send us a message on WhatsApp or call us there. You can send an SMS to that WhatsApp number as well and call that WhatsApp number or call us on WhatsApp. The number is 0904-956-5728. All right, 0904-956-5728. All right. Agent Echo,
1: please.
0: Let's look at some of the meals and how we can balance them. Let's look at the rice, for instance, because you said you had some rice and some coleslaw on the side. I think if you look at that plate, rice should be half of it. The rice should be half of the plate.
1: Okay, so how is my belly going to be full?
0: Your belly will be full because you've trained your belly to be bulging out with food. But your belly should be full.
1: I'm trying to eat like a superhero.
0: Or you can split the food in half. You eat one in the morning and then you eat the other in the afternoon.
1: Oh,
0: yeah.
1: I see.
0: It's better that way instead of overloading your system at once, you know?
1: Okay.
0: So you can, and also because some people say, we only eat twice a day. Yeah, that big meal you want to eat in the morning or in the night, you can split it, actually. There's nothing wrong with eating the same thing twice as long as it's healthy.
1: Yeah, I also hear that, you know, the whole concept of morning, afternoon, night, like breakfast, lunch, and dinner, like somebody decided that. So,
0: yeah,
1: you could also have your own pattern.
0: Exactly. You could have your own pattern. The idea is to eat regularly, but not too much.
1: Not too much.
0: At a time. Yeah. Yeah. So you could have your rice, half of the plate, your carbs, half of the plate, which is why we have, if you want to have your eban soup, you're going to have your carbs on one side of the plate.
1: Okay.
0: And the
1: soup. The big fat eba.
0: Because I said one side of the plate, don't go and put mountain.
1: Is that mountain we want?
0: Mountain of empire.
1: Okay.
0: You stack it up like a skyscraper.
1: Can we just have like two-story building of that one?
0: And then you have your soup. Make sure your soup is not too oily. The soups are actually really, our Nigerian soups are actually really good.
1: Yeah.
0: But make sure it's not too oily. That's another thing. And too salty. Make sure it's not too salty and make sure it's not too oily. All right? Well, you can have your soups. Your vegetable soup, very, very good for you. Your egusi soup is also very good for you. Ogbono is also very good as well.
1: Oh, you're calling my favorite soups.
0: Yeah. Our Nigerian soups are actually really healthy, but sometimes we tend to overload it with salt and oil. So just reduce the salt and the oil, and your eba and soup is just perfect.
1: All right, then.
0: Yeah, because you have your meat in there, some fish in there, some periwinkles in there with the greens. You know, if it's okra soup, you know, you have your okra, which is very, very healthy. Your ugu leaves, very, very healthy. Uziza leaves, very healthy as well. So prioritize reducing seasonings, salt, and oils.
1: How do we make pasta?
0: Pasta, healthier. You know, here in this part of the world, we don't really make it. We just buy it from the store. But the people who really eat pasta, Asians, and Asians, of course, is noodles, but it's kind of almost the same thing. And of course, the Italians, the Europeans who do pasta, they make it from scratch.
1: Oh.
0: Yeah. So an Italian mother wants to cook for her family. She molds the dough herself. So the dough can be made with healthy rice, can be made with healthy oats, you know, and stuff like that. As long as it's not processed carbs, which most times we get here.
1: No way.
0: Yeah, that's the bad thing about it. So they make it from scratch, and they even have a machine where they put the dough in, and it just cuts.
1: Oh wow! In the house.
0: Yeah, it cuts the pasta, it cuts the noodles, cuts them, and
1: then
0: they
1: long
0: boil it.
1: Thingy bread.
0: Yeah.
1: Oh, I see.
0: And then they boil it. You know, so that's how they eat. That's how pasta is healthy for them over there.
1: How do we make it healthy for us here?
0: Yeah, well, you can make your own pasta then. You can make it. Just, you know, have your oat flour or your plantain flour.
1: Okay.
0: And then you mold it, put a little bit of egg in it and mold it. Make sure it's and water.
1: See.
0: And when you mold it, you slice it thinly like your usual pasta.
1: Mm.
0: And then you boil it. Yeah. So try that way. Anyway, which other foods do we eat here? Some pottages, right?
1: Oh, yes.
0: Yeah, we like pottage here in Nigeria. Some yam pottage, plantain pottage. Plantain, of course, is healthier because plantain, the unripe plantain is actually good, you know, for your body. So you can have some vegetables in your pottage. You could add some tomato paste, like not the ones for the market, like fresh tomato. You got to boil fresh tomatoes and add it to, you know, to your food as well. You could have some fish in there and some meat as well to make it a little more balanced.
1: Hey, Brian, shiny morning.
0: Oh, so
1: where
0: sorry
1: did you
0: about
1: go?
0: That. Sorry about that. How do you balance your meals? How do you try to balance your meals? Parents, how do you try to balance meals for your kids? Let us know. And of course, the fruits and veggies. If you have some space in your compound, please do plant something.
1: Yeah.
0: Plant something. Very important. Plant something. Even your bitter leaves. Every once in a while, you can have bitter leaf soup, which is very good for you.
1: Hi, Brian. Shiny morning.
2: Brian, shiny morning to you too.
0: Brian, shiny morning.
1: What's your shiny name?
2: Queen.
0: Could you say that again?
2: My name is Queen.
0: Queen.
1: Hey, Queen.
0: Hi, Queen. Welcome to the show. It's just the network.
1: Come on.
0: And I don't know why it always happens around this time. Why? Let's see who's here.
1: Hi, Bright and Shiny Morning to you.
0: Bright and Shiny Morning.
1: What's your shiny name?
0: Bright and shiny morning. What's your name? Oh, we can barely hear you. Could you tell us your name, please?
1: My name is Favour. Hi, Favour.
0: Favour, welcome to the show, Favour. All right, Favour, tell us, in the last 3 days, how balanced have your meals been? It's the network.
1: Out the window again.
0: I'm so sorry about that. It's so sorry. But you can send a message, though. Send an SMS or send a WhatsApp message. All right, let's play you a song. What should we play? Should we play? Do we have anything about food?
1: Victoria's favorite food?
0: She's probably talking about all the foods that we don't want you to.
1: We don't want you to have.
0: We want you have here. But it's okay. Let's play you some songs. Let's play you something. Okay, we can do Iconic by Mistake by Cat Eye, Islet, and Le Sserafim.

0: The nation's most brilliant young minds gear up for the National Secondary School Debate Tournament. It's the season finale of the I Beg to Differ Secondary Schools Debate Tournament Season 9. 10th of August at 3 p.m. Lagos, Abuja and Port Harcourt will come alive. Champions from Abuja, Port Harcourt and Lagos will go shoulder to shoulder for the crown of the Champion of Champions. 16 secondary schools, 3 daily debates, 4 weeks of intense matchups. Who will be the Champion of Champions of the I Beg to Differ Season 9? The final lap of the journey begins August 10 at 3 p.m. For sponsorship inquiries, email info@nigeriainfo.fm or ibegtodiffer@nigeriainfo.fm. I Beg to Differ, the Tournament of Champions.
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4: Kids FM. Okay, look at the time now. It's 8:56 on the clock. And you know what that means? It means we gotta go. Thank you so much. I hope we've learned something today. We've learned how to eat well. We've learned how to make use of spaces. Mm-hmm. We've learned music and music instruments and stuff. It was a really, really fun time today on The Morning Bell.
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4: 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The show continues. I mean, you would be making a mistake if you don't listen to Baby J on Showtime. 6 p.m. That's where all the naughties come out.
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4: 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You know, she truly is a Playtime Professor. 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So watch out for that at 12 noon. 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
4: 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All right, we got to go. 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
4: 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Bye.

0: 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What time is it?
1: Hey, it's 9 o'clock. I hope you're not running late.
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3: Welcome to Kids FM Daily Scoop. I am Edwire Kazmir. A professor of politics and governance, Ken Wickie, says despite huge investments by the Independent National Electoral Commission, INEC, in electoral technology, Nigeria has yet to achieve significant improvement in delivering free, fair, and credible elections. As road rehabilitation continues across Port Harcourt, alternative routes are now under pressure due to increased traffic diversion. Residents of Majesty Estate in the Zoba Axis are lamenting the worsening condition of their road, following persistent flooding and poor drainage. Traders at the fancy line of Mile 3 Ultramodern Market in Port Harcourt staged a peaceful protest on Monday, marching to the Ada George Police Station over the alleged killing of their colleague, Eke Chijoke. The Commissioner of Police in River State, Olubenga Adigboju, embarked on an inspection tour across the state on Monday to enforce compliance with the Inspector General of Police's directive banning roadblocks, extortion, and misconduct by police officers. Former Labour Party presidential candidate Peter Obi has called on President Bola Tinubu to resign, citing what he describes as poor governance, economic hardship, and worsening insecurity in the country. The presidency has responded, rejecting Obi's call for President Tinubu to resign, describing it as baseless and politically motivated. In business, the federal government wants cement manufacturers to reduce the price of cement, saying the high cost is affecting road construction, housing projects, and other infrastructure works across the country. On the foreign scene, a United Nations report says Myanmar military was responsible for the deaths of at least 702 civilians, including 224 women and 153 children, between August and January. In entertainment, Nigerian comedian and content creator Brother Mike and his colleague Mario Azobia have called for the arrest of a Rattle member known as Very Black Man for threatening to kill comedian D1. In sports, Argentina captain Lionel Messi scored two goals in his team's 2-0 victory over Austria on Monday, helping the defending champions qualify for the last 32 of the World Cup. Today in history, in this day in 2016, voters in the United Kingdom went to the polls in a historic referendum that led to the decision for the UK to leave the European Union. And that's Kids FM Daily Scoop. I am Edwire Kazmir. 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
1: And let's have fun. Good morning. Yes, you're welcome to the Break Time Show. How are you doing this morning? 16 minutes gone past 9. Happy Father's Day. Or happy Father's Celebration Week. Yeah. Yeah, we're continuing with that. You know, I told you yesterday that this week is Father's Celebration on this show. So, All right, so in case you've not celebrated your father, please do so. In case you've celebrated him, please celebrate him once again. I saw a post by my colleague, Sam Orokuchinidu, whose birthday was yesterday or so. Oh, I forgot to say happy birthday to him on air. Oh, happy birthday to you. Happy birthday to Sam Orokuchinidu. Happy birthday to Mr. Sunday. And one more person I remember. Yeah, Pastor Dave, happy birthday to you guys. I mean, really, really, the word to use for them is beautiful men. Yeah, that's the word I'm going to use for them. And happy Father's Day to you guys as well. And I wish you all the best, long life, in strength, health, and money, and wealth, prosperity all the way. Okay, so back to what I was saying about a post that Sam Orokuchinidu posted online, where he was more like saying, oh, it was my birthday and all whatnot. And then he ended that particular post, you know, appreciating his father, talking about how he's been like such a pillar to them and the entire family. And it was just so cool watching that. It was so beautiful. So yeah, happy Father's Celebration Week to every man who is holding it down. I mean, one of the things he said was, thank you for being a great father to me, a great grandfather to my children, and a great father-in-law to my wife. And I was like, oh my God, this is so good. All right. So, yeah. Happy Father's Celebration Week. I've said this like a million times, and I'm not tired. I keep saying it, right? Yeah, we should celebrate the men in our lives, especially those of them who are doing the work, being the men indeed. Thank you so much for being such a strong pillar. All right. I saw a post somewhere. For those of you who don't like to follow diets, you just want to be eating. The person says, I followed a diet, but it did not follow me back, so I unfollowed it. Oh, come on. Come on. Nigeria, I know, day as a day, but people, they chop every day. We're getting fatter and bigger. We're getting bigger every day. You better watch your diet and do some exercises, especially if you drive a lot. Yeah, you need the exercise a lot. And don't deceive yourself with, I'm not on the big side. Your bones will not tell you I'm not on the big side by the time you are getting older.

older. So please get the exercise in there. Let your body be happy with you, right? Yep. I'm Connie the Air Lady, and we will be talking about what to do while awaiting admission. We've been doing this for a while now, so I'm going to call it Upskill Tuesday. So yes, and we'll be looking at one particular aspect. We'll be talking about vocational skills. Uh-huh. So which vocational skill would you love to learn before entering the university or tertiary institution? And for the parents, you could also share with us, what is that practical skill you think every young person should have? Yeah, if they're done with school. Excuse me, what practical skill should they go for, right? So send me messages, and in a jiffy, we'll be talking about that. And we'll move from that into your families, and we'll be talking about spanking children. I want to know. I'm not going to tell you the question right now. I'll tell you later on when the time is right. All right? And then from there, we'll move on to fun time. And fun time today is quick links. You know how we do. I give you a word, and you provide me with about five different things that we can connect to it. Yeah? So, and then it's going to take us till 12. At 12, we'll bring you trending stories, and after trending stories, Miss Muna will be here to take you on the pickup show. Beautiful things happening on this show today, I believe. So stick around, and we're going to have so much fun. All right? It's the Break Time Show, and we are happy people. If you're happy and you know it, clap your hands. If you're happy and you... No, I'm not doing that. Beautiful things, Benson Boone. Coming right up. Stick around.

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They feel scared, distracted, and unhappy. 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Let's protect our children. 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

0: 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Let's have fun!
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5: Mr. Wolf.
6: And hello, Mr. Who now? Mr. What now? Okay, so yeah, it's now time for us to talk, right? What do they call it again? Upskill Tuesday. All right, that's what it is. I'm Connie the Air Lady, and this is the PTA right here on the Break Time Show. You done with your WAEC exam? How did it go? Was it good? Yeah. How did it go? The results are not yet out, though. Okay, we know. Okay, so someone actually said something. The future belongs to those who learn more skills and combine them in creative ways. But first, you got to learn the skills, right? That's Robert Greene. And some others say opportunity that meets preparation. And the sky is just your starting point. So while you are waiting for an opportunity, you prepare for it. Some people, they've done the JAMB thing. That was last year. Admission? No. And some students are very hopeful. Perhaps it's going to work out this year. And some are nervous. Some are already checking. What is it going to be? Would I even be able to write JAMB? Or take JAMB? I don't even know if I did well in this, my WAEC. God, please help me when the results comes out. Now, for a lot of young people, one question is actually hanging in the air. If admission doesn't come this year, what's going to be my fate? And of course, we know what happens. Because we know what happens. Gain admission into the tertiary institution. So some of them spend a whole year waiting, praying, believing, trusting. And which is not a bad thing. They're waiting for another JAMB, waiting for admission list, waiting for life. And they're not the only ones that this happens to. It also happens to those of them who are waiting for, is it a call-up letter for youth service? It also happens to those ones. But then the question is, should life be put on hold because the next thing to do, or the next big thing to do, the next big step to take has not yet started or has not yet happened? Admission, maybe getting a job, has not happened. So what if that waiting period

God is like an opportunity for you to like learn something that is valuable, something that can carry you in the next season of your life. Because the days you spend in the tertiary institution is like, it's a season. It is a season. So what if that waiting period, now that you're done with WAEC, now that you've done JAMB and JAMB has jammed you, it's now an opportunity to learn something, to grow, instead of just staying frustrated and complaining. So let's talk about vocational skills, you know, practical skills, and of course the importance of using the waiting periods productively. And of course, yeah, you know that many people think that when it comes to education, it only happens in the classroom. So when you ask people if they are done with school, they will say yes. You're not done with school. School doesn't only happen inside the school. Yeah. Some of the most valuable lessons in life, you actually get to learn them outside the four walls of a formal institution. A young person who learns photography may also learn customer service. And that's one thing sometimes we do not even realize. So you might think you're going to learn hairdressing, but that's not the only thing you're learning. You're also learning communication. You're also learning relationship, how to build relationship, how to interface with people. That's another thing you're learning. So you're learning a hard skill, but there's a soft skill that comes with it. You're learning, is it confectionaries, pastries? That's bakery. You're learning to bake stuff. But in the process, you're learning time management. You're learning consistency. So these are like some of the skills you also develop while you're learning the other skill, right? So in other words, vocational skills actually do more than teach you how to make money. They also build your character. So you tell me now, for parents, for young people, I would love to hear from you. The question is, if admission does not happen this year, what are you looking to do with your time? And the second question I have is, between learning a vocational skill and what's the other one? Is it learning? Okay, vocational skill. I don't want to do digital skills. Vocational skills versus last year, not last year, last week we talked about degree programs, pre-degree programs. So vocational skills versus certificate programs that may last for 1 year or less. So which one would you rather go for? All right. But remember, we're talking about vocational skills. So you can send me messages. You can also call in. Let's hear from you. 0904-956-5728. That's the number you can send any those messages to. WhatsApp messages, SMSs as well. Remember, this conversation is not just for the young people. All right. So parents of young people, you can also join me and let's have a conversation. And for you who is a parent, in case you have a teenager, or maybe you don't even have any teenager yet, right? But let me know though, what particular skill would you advise a young person to learn before going into the tertiary institution? What is that one skill you would advise that they go for? Or maybe two. Fine, give me your top three. Let me not limit it to one. All right? So give me your top three skills. Vocational. We're focusing on vocational skills today. So let me hear from you. You can call in. You can send a message. And let's talk. All right. So some of those vocational skills, in case you're wondering which one is vocational skills, I'm just going to explain to you. Some of them, fashion design, tailoring, hairdressing, hairstyling, photography, baking, catering, graphics design, even electrical installations. These days, you even have things like people learning to install cameras, that's CCTV cameras, right? Or install, are people still watching dish? Like the, what are they, satellite TV dish? All right, it's some of the trainings you can actually go for. Auto mechanics.
What else now? Interior decoration. Furniture making. Yeah, that's another thing. Bead making. Shoe making. Phone repairs. What else? Event decoration. I have to look around the studio to to find that one. I've seen balloons all over the place. So event decoration, that's another thing. Because by the time you get into school, some of these skills can just become your side hustle while you're in school. It could even turn out to become a full-time career for you. It could become your business. And you also learn some or gain some soft skills along the way. So which would you go for? Are you at home waiting to gain admission into the tertiary institutions? Let's hear from you. 0904-956-5728. Send me a message. You can also call in though. Call the same number. 0904-956-5728. And for the parents, you're also sharing with us and letting us know which particular skill you would advise or suggest. Top three skills, vocational skills, you would advise that every young person should get. All right? Before they get into the university, tertiary institution, whichever one it is. So send a message, 0904-956-5728. Send a message or you can call the same number. All right, so I'm going to do this now. Just a short music interlude. And then I'm going to come back for this. All right? Imagine Dragons singing Bones. Take a listen. I'm Connie the Air Lady. This is the PTA.

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1: And yes, let's learn. Good morning again. 9:39 on the clock. You can call in, you can text me, and let me know. Are you still awaiting admission into a tertiary institution, university? What are they called now? Polytechnic, College of Education. Is there another thing? That's basically it, yeah? All right. So, as you're waiting, what vocational skill are you learning? If you're not learning anyone yet, which one would you rather learn? Because sometimes you might want to learn something, but excuse me, something is keeping you away. Something is not allowing that to happen for you. It could be that your parents just don't trust you to go out by yourself and return home. So they would rather have you in the house. It's more like, no, stay at home. Well, what skill is that you would love to learn, right? Between gaining a vocational skill and going for a certificate program, which would you go for? Uh-oh. All right, you can call back if you can. 0904-956-5728. 0904-956-5728. You can send a message to that number as well, and you can call that same number. Let's hear from you. And for the grown-ups, for the adults, for the moms, the dads, the aunties, the uncles, was there a skill you learned, a vocational skill that helped you while you were in the tertiary institution that really helped you with making money at that point in time or keep you busy? Is that something you're doing now? Is that what you have pursued after school as a business? You know, some people actually start whatever it is they learned before they gained admission into a tertiary institution. They start it with, after school. It's more like their business until maybe later on it will sustain them for a while before they would move into something else later on in life. And they can tell you their story. They'll say, yes, I started off with this thing and this is what I started doing later. Yeah, I had a sister who was into hairdressing. And that also gets to let you know I did not pay money to make my hair when I was in school. Because we were together in school, so she made my hair and some other person's hairs. But yeah, that was how she made money. Mine was basically voiceovers and backup singing. Yeah, that's what I did. My voice is my power, more like it, right? I had some other skills though, but these were like the ones I paid much more attention to. And guess what? She's talking today on radio. Yay. All right, so you tell me, which is it for you? Vocational skill or a degree certificate? Sorry, not a degree certificate. A certificate course. Now, I mentioned that you can also gain some soft skills along the way. And some of these soft skills can include communication skills. You get to learn how to speak with customers and then understand how to handle customers. Customer service just comes to you. You don't even have to go through any training, you know, special training for customer service to also learn how to handle customers. Sometimes you see young people trying to learn a skill, and while they are there, it's like nobody should correct them. Nobody should tell them any other thing apart from what they've come to learn, you know. But you don't know that's also helping you, getting you ready for life. So which is it? I would love to hear from you. And then another thing is confidence. You also learn to be confident. It's a soft skill. It's needed everywhere. It's needed in life. It's needed in the workplace. It's needed in the tertiary institution, because you're going to have to talk with some other people, talk with lecturers who are like sometimes the mini gods in that space. So yeah, by presenting what you're able to do, you get to interact with people, so your confidence level is increasing, because now you can talk with people, you're not afraid of them, you're not shy. So shyness can be removed. There's nothing like I'm the shy type. thank God for your life, but you can change it. When you interact with people more, you get to deal with shyness. And there are so many other things you can gain. Well, it's your turn to talk. I've been talking, so let's hear from you. All right? There's actually a lot you can actually gain from going for a vocational skill. And then some people might say vocational skills are not so like the in thing now. You know, digital skills are like the way to go. Are you for real? You still need a fashion designer. You still need your tailor. You still need someone to make your hair. You still need someone to do your makeup. You still need someone to fix your car. There's a lot you still need people to do with their hands for you. We all can't be going for digital skills. They are great. We'll talk about digital skills some other time. But for today, we're looking at vocational skills. Right? So you also get to learn discipline. Discipline is a soft skill. Some parents are not very particular about that one. So their kids are not very disciplined people. Yeah. They don't know what it means to meet a deadline. They don't know what it means to show up for something and actually show up on time and actually give it your best and actually do the work. Because maybe they grew up in a family where, oh, they're treated like this sweet cherry boo-boo. If you say, this is too much for me, I cannot finish it. Or they say, do the one you can and leave the rest. My dear, when you're learning a skill, nobody's telling you to do the one you can and leave the rest. Because life is not designed like that. People expect you to do something and finish it. And finish it on time. So you get to learn how to show up, how to carry responsibility, how to handle things like money, handle the expectations of a customer. Yeah, you're going to disappoint a lot of them and have to take the heat that comes from spoiling somebody's work. And you will not open your sharp mouth to talk back. You're going to take it in. And you're not going to laugh. You know, Gen Z's laugh about a lot of things. And sometimes it's very annoying. Yeah. Because it's not funny what you just did. Someone's money, someone's time, someone's... money, time has been wasted. So it's nothing to laugh about. It's nothing to call just because... It's not just because it's a big deal. So these are some of the things you get to learn. So you can also let me know if your parents are not the kind to allow you go out of the house to go learn a skill. All right, let's talk. The phone lines are good though, so let's talk. 0904-956-5728. Precious, good morning. Who else here? Who else is there? Isabella, Annabella, there's one more Bella. I can't remember the other Bella. There's Becky. There's Tracy. There's Casey. There's... if I don't remember your name, I'm sorry. Is there a David? There's Emmanuel. There's... all right. So, yeah. I'm done with my roll call. And all the mommies in the house, let's hear from you as well. Mommy Mitchell. Mommy Gabby. Mommy Soyinate. And mommy Sam from Abuloma, and mommy. There's one more mommy I'm missing right now. Good morning, Kids FM. What's your name?
2: Good morning. My name is David.
1: Hi, David. Okay, I mentioned David. Welcome aboard, David.
2: Thanks.
1: So, David, have you done WAEC?
2: Yes, I'm doing WAEC now.
1: Oh, by the way, when is that exam ending?
2: July 23rd.
1: Okay, because these days I don't even know how the timetable works anymore. Some people say they're done, and I'm still hearing it's still ongoing. Okay, that's cool. All right, so talk to me, David. What vocational skill? Ooh, and that happened. All right, David, you're gonna have to call me back if you can. All right, and when you call me back, you're sharing with me the vocational skill you would rather go for after this WAEC. Or do you want to stay, you know, use one full year to rest? You know, some people feel like that. I've been in school since doing homework, doing assignments, running up and down. So after WAEC, I need like 1 year to rest. No, you don't, darling. You don't need one full year to rest. What are you resting from? Hi, Mommy Mitchell. Let me see what she's got to say to us here.

0: Patrice, Melly on Jameson Peanuts, Kate, then also I learned the skills in computer, Microsoft Word especially, then a little of Excel, yeah. So right now, finally at the end, I'm using the changing the peanuts to make some cool cash. That's what's cash.
1: Wow. That's a good one. Okay. So learning how to make pastries, and I mean, Mommy Mitchell actually works in an office. She works in one of these tertiary institutions. So this is more like a side hustle for her right now. So it's not like the skill that has gotten her this office job is like the 100% thing she's using. So she's also using the skills she gained, the vocational skill, you know, learning to make pastries. Hi, good morning, Kids FM. What's your name?
2: Dayspring.
1: Hi, Dayspring. Oh, yeah, you're one of those done with your YEC.
2: Yeah.
1: Oh, that's cool.
2: My YEC, but I'm doing MECO.
1: Oh, interesting. People do the both. Well, I only did YEC, though. All right, so talk to me. What vocational skill will you be learning? Or would you want to learn afterwards?
2: Hair
1: styling. Hair styling.
2: Yeah, that's what I want to learn.
1: Okay. So is there like a place you have in mind? Are your parents in the picture of this? Your, what I call it, a dream or wish?
2: Yes. This is, has to be around my home.
1: Mm.
2: No, I don't want me to go far. I want to get the
1: eyes. Okay. All right. Thank you so much for sharing.
2: Thank you. Bye.
1: All right. Bye, Dayspring. Yeah, it's understandable. You know, they want to be, where they can be seeing you. They don't want to hear stories that touch their hearts, that she has gone to do hairdressing and now went to see boyfriend. Okay. And now there are also parents who, when it comes to their boys, they're also not very sure about them going to learn any skill anywhere, because maybe where they could go for this skill, there's nowhere close by that they can go for it. So they just don't want to take chances. Kids FM, good morning.
3: Good morning.
1: Welcome aboard. What's your name?
3: Becky.
1: Oh, hey, Becky. How are you doing, Becky? All right, talk to me, Becky. Are you done with YEC?
3: That'll be next year.
1: Okay, that will be next year.
3: Next year.
1: Okay, so that means you're still in secondary school now.
3: Yes.
1: Oh, okay. All right, then. But is there a skill you have in mind?
3: Yes.
1: And what vocational skill is that?
3: Tailoring.
1: Oh, tailoring. Is there like a tailor in your house, in your family?
3: Yes.
1: All right. This is the point where I get to ask, who is that?
3: Hello.
1: So I want to know, who's the tailor? Is it your mom?
3: Yes, my mom.
1: So is she going to be the one teaching you?
3: No.
1: Okay.
3: I don't want to live from her. I want to go somewhere else.
1: Why?
3: I don't just want to live with her. I want to go somewhere else.
1: Okay. All right. Thank you so much.
3: Bye.
1: All right. Have a nice day. She doesn't want to be with mom, so that they will not leave what she's supposed to be learning. I'll be sending her a message. Go and buy food. Come and clean this place. You know, turn her to mini PA, mini shopkeeper, mini everything, apart from the main thing you came here for. All right, good morning, Ibrahim. How are you doing?
4: Good morning.
1: I'm doing so good. Great to hear from you, Ibrahim.
4: Thank you.
1: All right, Ibrahim, talk to me. What vocational skill would you love to learn?
4: Fun and love.
1: Did you say cooking?
4: Yes.
1: Ooh. So like for on a large scale, more like catering.
4: Yes.
1: Oh wow. So why is this special interest in cooking?
4: I don't know. I think it's my passion and love for food.
1: Ah. Do you eat as much as you love food?
4: Yes, I don't like telling people this, but I'm the food in the house. I'm not on my whole family, but I'm the number one
1: food. Oh, wow. I like this. I mean, more like getting a skill in something you really love. I mean, it's not just for you to be eating. You can also make the food you're eating. That's a good one. I like that.
4: Yeah, I found my junior brother. Mm-hmm. He loves fashion designing.
1: Oh, wow. That's beautiful. That's really cool. All right. Thank you so much for sharing, Ibrahim.
4: Thank you. Bye.
1: All right. Bye. Have a nice day. All right. That's a cool one. You know, for someone who also likes beautiful clothes, I remember a certain Precious who would call some time ago. Where is that young man, by the way? I haven't heard from him, like, in a very long time. I think he later gained admission. I think that's what happened, because I haven't really heard from him in a while, you know? So back then, he would talk about how he had this love for fashion, the way he would combine his clothes and all whatnot, and the way he would just appear looking all dapper, and people were always commenting him, and some would even ask if he was a model or something. Kids FM, good morning.
5: Good morning.
1: Welcome aboard. What's your name?
5: Progress.
1: Yeah, it's true. It's Progress, not Precious. Hi, Progress. Happy New Year.
5: Happy New Year.
1: Where have you been?
5: Okay, so I've been actually working.
1: Okay. That's cool. So what kind of work now?
5: Fashion designer.
1: Definitely. Like, because what else would you be doing with your life? Oh my God. Wow, it's so cool to hear from you, Progress. This is so beautiful. So how has it been? Yeah, how is it going, by the way? Is it everything you dreamed of? Is it looking like what you really wanted to do?
5: Yeah, it's actually everything. Because, like, in fashion designing, we have drawing, and I can actually draw really well. Like,
1: network. It's the jealousy for me. Like, I don't understand. Somebody is pouring his heart out. All right. Well, thank you so much for calling Progress. I mean, I was just talking about him, and there he was on the phone. That's just amazing. And he was telling us, trying to share with us so many other aspects of fashion design that happens, right? The sketching part. Yeah. I actually know someone who, before now, she said she couldn't sketch. But she makes some, like, very amazing outfits. But she was like, if you see my sketches there, you'll be laughing. But recently, things have changed. I can now scribble something. I mean, she was showing me something. I just gave her, I was like, okay, it's fine. And she said, "Dayu Sabi, this is a miracle. I couldn't do this for a long time. And now I'm able to come up with something like this. It's a miracle already." So, yeah. You know, sometimes people get into an industry, you're trying to learn a particular skill without knowing that there is actually more. And you won't know until you get in there. All right. Hi, KTFM. My name is Favor. Just finished writing WAEC. My dad does not allow me to go out to learn a vocational skill. I am a shy person, though, but I'm still working on myself because I went to a boarding school. Honey, being a shy person is not a boarding school outcome, because I also went to boarding school, darling. Anyway, and she says right now I'm at home doing nothing. Oh, boy. Oh, boy. Sweetheart. My heart really goes out to you, and I pray that your dad would come around, right? And I would advise you, pray about it. There's nothing that cannot be changed. You would be amazed. He could come back home someday and say, get ready, you'll be going to this place to learn this thing. Or he would call you to ask you, what would you like to learn? All right? So one of the things I would even advise is you should start showing interest in something. Let them see that you're interested in something. Don't be the type, you're in the house, you're sleeping when everybody is awake, and you're acting all lazy and stuff. You know, show that you're interested in something so that they can also invest in what you're interested in. All right, so this is where we're going to have to draw the curtain on this conversation right now. Well, every Tuesday, join up because we'll be having these kind of conversations. It's been happening for a while now, okay? So a certificate can open a door for you, but a skill can actually keep that door open. And like I said, you might be learning a vocational skill, but you also get to learn some soft skills along the way. So don't despise any form of training. Gotta go. I'm Connie the LAD coming right up. Is the family round table. Is it okay to spank a teenage child? That's the question I'm asking. Stick around.
6: 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What time is it?
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Avicii, A Sky Full of Stars, because you're a sky full of stars. Yeah, right here on 101.7 Kids FM, everyone is a star. Welcome aboard. It's the Family Roundtable. All right, how is everyone doing? By everyone, I mean daddy, mommy, auntie, uncle, everyone, children, grandmom, granddad, great-grandmom, great-granddad, neighbors. I mean, they're all part of your family. Your neighbors are part of your family. Where I grew up, our neighbors, a particular neighbor, even their extended family members who came to live with them thought that our house was like an extension of their own house. Yeah. I remember back then, one of the boys, Ebuka, he would come to our flat to come and borrow things. I mean, those things were supposed to be borrowed, but Ebuka used to come and just come and take. I mean, even if my mom was the one that opened the door for him when he knocked, he would just greet her and walk past my mom and enter our kitchen and take whatever he needed and go back upstairs. And trust my mom, she would never bother him because as far as... Because she knew what was happening to the young man. He thought our house was an extension of theirs. So yes, your neighbors are also part of your family. All right, let's get into this conversation. Happy Father's Celebration Week on the Break Time Show. Yes, we're still doing this until the end of this week, which of course happens to be the end of the month, right? Yeah, the month is ending this week. Yay! All right, so someone says children are not things to be molded, but people to be unfolded. I know some parents will not agree with this. They'll say, no, you mold them into what you want them to be. Okay. Okay. What if what you're molding them into becoming is not what they're supposed to be? And then Peggy O'Mara says, the way we talk to our children becomes their inner voice. It's like what they're used to, and that's how they begin to respond and how they begin to behave to every other person. So today on the Break Time Show, we're talking about something that many Nigerians experienced growing up and some are still experiencing today. Spanking! All right, many of us actually knew it as flogging. Yeah, because when you hear spanking, it sounds too tush to carry or to convey the exact meaning you want it to convey or the weight it should carry. Because we've called it spanking. whether it's spanking, you know, flogging, you know, we're talking about the same thing, right? That's what we're doing right now. Now, many adults who are listening right now, I'm sure you can remember receiving a slap or cane, koboko, belts, or even maybe they flogged you with hanger, or even maybe being chased around the compound. Yeah. Especially when you've now become a teenager. Back then, a lot of parents believed that if they did not beat you, you will not learn. But today, when it comes to parenting, the conversations are changing. Many child development experts are now discouraging spanking, especially when children have become teenagers. And so I'm asking, is it still normal for parents to spank their teenagers? And at what age should physical punishment stop? When you start just talking instead of the you know, that slap that comes when you're not expecting a slap, and the kneel down, you know, get your belt out. Yeah. And then, does it make a difference whether the child is a boy or a girl? Because some people would say, oh, when it's a boy, when they're teenagers, me, I will not touch them more before somebody will blow my face. But when it's a girl, with a girl, I will flog her. All right. You know, when it's a 5-year-old who is throwing a tantrum,

0: working out?
1: No.
0: Ah, what's all that noise now? I thought maybe people are packing. All right, go on, Becky. Becky, do your parents still spank you?
1: Hello.
0: When did they stop? At what age did they stop spanking you?
1: I can't even remember.
0: Ooh, okay. So what do they do now when they're not happy with you?
1: Just to switch the radio.
0: Oh, my God. They seize your radio. Wow. And how does that make you feel when they seize your radio?
1: I'll be crying all the day.
0: Oh, my God. These parents are something. Wow. That's incredible. But generally speaking, though, at what age do you think parents should stop spanking their children?
1: 18.
0: 18? Are you like 21 now?
1: No.
0: Okay. How old are you now?
1: 16.
0: But you're saying 18. So, okay. So are you trying to tell me that you would be cool with your parents spanking you now?
1: Yes.
0: Wow. Okay, let me even understand what's going on. Is it that you would prefer to be spanked rather than have your radio taken away from you?
1: Yes.
0: Ah, now I get. Spank me, leave my radio. You know, I'll be crying out and be listening to Kids FM and I'll be happy. Something like that. All right. I get it. Okay, thank you so much for sharing.
1: Bye.
0: Oh my goodness, this is amazing. I remember back then when my mom stopped spanking me and she started talking. My God, I cried more when she talked to me than when she spanked me. You know, I kept hoping, praying, just wishing she would just spank me and leave me alone. All that sit down and heart to heart talk. I don't want to talk. Don't show me my sin. I know I did it. Don't tell me I did it. Don't even open Bible. Because my mom was like, oh God, she did the worst. She would have me get a Bible and she would have her own. She would say, yeah, open to the book of. Oh my God, that was so killing. Please spank me. Please. Where is the cane? I can't take it. Not this talk. Lord, why me? All right, let's get back to the music. And when we return, I'm still taking this, and you're telling me, what do you think, though, Dren? And what Alan Walker, Ava Max, Alone. It's a song. Take a listen. We were young.

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0: date. Rosé, Bruno Mars. 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That's what the apartment actually means. It means apartment. Okay, so we're here in your apartment, in your house, in your home. And we're discussing spanking. Spanking. Is it okay? Is it normal to still spank a teenage child? Let me remove child. Your teenager. Parents, I'm asking you, do you think it's still okay to spank them at that age? Excuse me. Or do you think it's a no-no? Kids FM, good morning. Good morning. All right, Faithful. Faithful, where are you calling from? The network over there is pretty bad. All right, Faithful, let's hear from you, though. How old are you? Let's start from there. 12. Okay. So do your parents still... Ooh, that happened. Network. Kids FM, good morning.
1: Good morning.
0: Good morning. Talk to me. What's your name?
1: My name is Precious.
0: Hi, Precious. All right, Precious. First of all, are you happy this morning?
1: Yes.
0: That's good to know, Precious. So tell me now, do your parents still spank you?
1: No.
0: Oh, that's cool. So how old are you, though?
1: 16.
0: 16. When did they stop spanking you?
1: I don't know what. They don't spank me. They only shout at me.
0: Oh, wow. Interesting. So you just, all you know is that they just stopped spanking you. You can't even remember how long ago they spanked you.
1: Yes.
0: Wow-woo. Interesting. Now, do they ever take away any privilege, anything you like from you when you've done something they don't like?
1: Yes, my mommy, she sees my phone.
0: Oh, wow. All right, so that's compared to the shouting. Which do you prefer?
1: Shouting.
0: Leave my phone alone, please. Oh my word. That's interesting. But at what age do you think that spanking should stop?
1: 20.
0: I don't blame you, because I don't know they flog you, nae make. Oh my god. But why are you thinking 20 though? Okay, thank you so much for sharing, Precious.
1: Okay, bye.
0: Bye. Nah, damn. They know they flog them. Because they made them flog children to 20. 20. Come on, take hand. All right. So how about you, though? For the parents, where are you guys, by the way? Mommy Gabby, are you there? Mommy Sam, are you there? Mommy Soyinate, are you there? Mommy Mitchell already called us. So I'd love to hear from you as well. Emmanuel, where are you? Who else? There's this other man who calls from GRA. I'm trying to remember his name right now. You know yourself. You might as well call me so that I won't keep thinking about your name. Hello, Kids FM. Good morning. Good morning. What's your name? Oh, Mommy Soyinate, welcome aboard. All right, so talk to me. At what age should spanking stop?
2: Hmm.
0: Mm-mm-mm.
2: I think spanking should stop at...
0: Spanking should stop when?
2: My hand.
0: What's up with the network? What did you say? Uh-oh, and that happened. I think I was also hearing Progress's voice in the background. Something was just going on with the calls right there. Can I take any call right now? Let me see. Nah, I have a message coming up in just a few seconds. All right, so I'm going to take your calls after that particular short message. All right. Let me see if I can just read one or two messages before. Woo, this is long. I'll take this later. How about this one? Are you long as well? Just a short. My mom always says most teens are used to flogging, but my mom always flogged me like mad, but she has stopped. My name is Success. Oh, that's a good one, Success. Thank you for sharing. Let's take a message and now come back.
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9: Mr. Wolf.
0: And hello, Mrs. Who now? I missed out every other person. All right, so it's 10:56 and we're wrapping this up. I've sent this message before. Let's take this call. Kids FM, good morning.
10: Hello.
0: Progress, is that you?
10: Yes, it's me.
0: Okay, very quickly, let's hear from you now. Go on.
10: Okay, so parents should like stop punching their kids at like 13.
0: 13? And you don't think that's too early?
10: Yes.
0: Okay, why are you saying 13 though?
10: I'm thinking because like in 13, you like go to, you know, like all of that. So parents should like start giving their kids advice from there, not like spanking and all that.
0: Ooh, okay, all right. So when did your parents stop spanking you?
10: 15.
0: 15. You don't use the yeah words. All right. Thank you for sharing, Progress. Oh, my goodness.
10: Okay, bye.
0: All right. Bye. Let me see. Do I have any messages? Okay. I'm trying to see if I can take this call. Mommy Soyinata is still calling me back, but it's not showing this way. Let's just take it from here. Hello, Mommy Soyinate. Very quickly now, we're listening.
11: Okay, I think spanking a child should stop at 10.
0: Then 10?
11: At 10, yes, at 10.
0: Okay, why do you think so?
11: I think the child is becoming more aware of the environment, the surroundings. Now, the child is beginning to develop for the girls. They're beginning to have vital parts of their body coming out. And conversations that make them comfortable with you, not scared.
0: Don't
11: try as much to practice that, right? Daddy does more of the talking than the beating. If it gets to the point where it gets to flog you, then know it's over and beyond. With Lolia, they're trying to start the conversation. So I think it makes the child freer. You point the child to the dangers and what the child is going to face ahead. I don't know if that makes sense, actually. But then again, I just feel it's time to have a conversation with the child because the world is not really friendly. When you push the child, they start flogging all the time. It makes the child scared, withdrawn, and possibly starts confiding in others. Try to know the reason behind every action, because for every action, right, something must have triggered that. Try to know the reason behind a child's action. I think conversation at this point, and sometimes it'll be ground the child. No TV time, no screen time, seize the phones. It's better than possibly flogging. And you may put a mark on the child that you'll end up regretting. So that's my one cent.
0: Okay. Thank you so much. Thank you. All right, so we got her one cent. She says you should start talking with them and not spanking them because they need to trust you because the world is not a nice place. Good morning, Connie. For me, I think parents should stop spanking their teenage children at maybe 19, 20. Even till now, as I am, My mom still spanks me in front of my dad, which I don't like at all. And one thing that affects me most is silent treatment. Snobbing. Adolisa texting. Thank you. All right. Thank you very much, Adolisa. Gotta go. Thank you so much for sharing your views about what we're discussing right now. All right. And of course, I'm just going to leave you with these words. Discipline is not just about correcting behavior. It's about preparing a child for adulthood. And maybe we shouldn't just be asking, should parents spank teenagers? We should rather be looking at teaching them responsibility, respect, and accountability without damaging the relationship. Just like Mami Soinate said, they need to be able to talk with you. Thank you so much. Gotta go now. Coming up next, fun time. Who's ready to play, Quicklings? I'm ready to play. I'm Connie the Air Lady. Stick around.
5: 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What time is it?
12: 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How's the weather?
13: Hi, you're listening to Kids FM. Let's have fun.

What's his name again? Fireboy DML, Ishe Olua. That's the song. Who's ready to play? Because we're still playing. Oh, and before we get into the parts where we're playing, I don't know if you have heard, but the police in Rivers State, that the commissioner of police has ordered police officers to unblock all the roadblocks. More like, take it out. No roadblocks in the state anymore. I'm just letting you know, just in case you actually find a police roadblock somewhere. All right? Yeah. So it's in the news right there that the police in Rivers have told their men to stop that. Oh, and by the way, there's also a story here about the arrest and detention of some police officers who were captured in a viral video allegedly extorting money from motorists. We'll tell you more about that. But 12 o'clock is around the corner. In that time, we'll bring you on to trending stories. And we'll get to find out what's going on in Nigeria. Perhaps we'll start with Rivers State and get to other parts. Because a lot is happening. Oh, and World Cup updates. Just a little bit of World Cup updates. The 2026 FIFA World Cup group stage has begun to take shape. Now we've got like six teams securing qualification for the round of 32, while about four of them have been eliminated after the second round of group matches. Today is 23rd, that's June 23rd, Tuesday. So as of this morning, co-hosts Mexico and United States have all booked their places in the knockout stage alongside

countries like Germany, Argentina, France, and Norway. Mexico actually became the first team to qualify, topping Group A after they had their victories over South Africa and Korea Republic. Okay. So now you know the some of the countries that are moving on to the next level. And those who do not hear their name. Not all of them, though. But you know the guys who did not qualify. South Africa is one of them. And some other countries. Korea Republic. Oh, it's 11:31 right now. We're still playing Quick Links. Now, if you're texting, remember the word I gave you is cooking gas. And you're supposed to give me 10 words that quickly link or connect to cooking gas. If you're texting, you text to 0904-956-5728. 0904-956-5728. And if you're calling, you can call in because I've got loads of words here for you to work with. So you can also call the same number, 0904-956-5728. I'm seeing some trends and they're quite funny, you know. Anyway, before we get into trending stories, let's just finish our play. Are you ready to play? Yes, let's play. I'm taking your calls, so you can call in now and play with me. Uh-oh. What's happening with this guy? Show up, please. Thank you. That's my WhatsApp line. It's acting fume. All my messages have disappeared, but I can access it from another device, though. All right, so I've got some other words here, and we've done words like hotel, and it was quite fun, you know, just listening to all of that. We've also done dentist. That's the doctor who takes care of your teeth. We've done dentist. What else have we done? Those are the two words we've done so far. Interesting. All right, so call in and let's finish up what we started, please. We need to be fast and finish up what we started. So I've got, last week we did wedding guests, and that was where we had Ashwibi. We had photos or pictures. We had food, dance, celebration, music, and all whatnot. It was quite beautiful. So remember that how this game works is, you don't get to overthink it. If you overthink it, you're going to miss it. So just keep it simple and nice. Mommy Mitchell, I see your messages. Thank you very much so far. But I'm not reading her messages out because we have a lot of time on our hands, so that you will not copy her own. Write your own. Okay? So write yours and send a message to me. So I was saying something about a... what's it called? Roadblock in River State. It was yesterday that the CP, Olubenga Adepoju, led a statewide inspection of police checkpoints, and he told them to immediately remove any unauthorized roadblocks on highways. So how do we know if it's authorized? Anyway, he says it's part of directives of the Inspector General of Police, Olatunji Disu, banning extortion, illegal roadblocks, and misconduct by police officers. But how do I know if a roadblock is unauthorized? Oh well, I guess he must have explained in the video when he went on that tour to check out checkpoints. Well, I'll bring you more details at 12 o'clock. Beauty and the Beast. It's a song, you know it, from Disney. Take a listen.

Hi there. You're tuned in to Kids FM, where the fun never stops. Don't miss out on all the exciting games and awesome shows we've got just for you. Let's have fun!

0: you. Wow, wow. Thank you. Wow.
1: Thank you. Thank you. Thank you. You're far too kind. Thank you. All right, so that was Johnny Drill and Don Jazzy right there with Anyway. I love you anyway. I'm seeing your messages. Keep them coming. Thank you so much so far to all those who have been texting. And if you just tuned in, this is Fun Time on the Break Time Show with Moi, Connie the Air Lady. And we're playing a game called Quick Links. And the game is pretty easy, pretty simple, right? So what we do is I give you or I call out one word and you respond with at least five things that connect to it. That's for those who will call me. But if you are texting, you give me 10 things that connect to the word I gave you. If you can get more points though. If you get more points or if you are able to complete everything, like I give you 10 for those who are texting, right? And everything is on point. Oh, definitely the clappers are here to cheer you on. Yeah, they're like that. They're like, yay, you did a great job. All right. Thanks, guys. Thank you. All right. So the same goes for those who call and you're able to give me like five words within the time frame. That's 1 minute, 30 seconds. If you're able to give me five words that quickly or five things that quickly link or connect to the word I gave you. Oh, definitely. The clappers still, you get to hear from them. But if you miss it before we are able to even say anything and you're not getting anything correctly, you know what's going to happen? Ah, a trailer is going to drive past your house. I don't know if your street is, if it's wide enough to contain a trailer. And then you're going to hear, bah. All right, that guy. So if you're ready to play, you can call in and let's play. 07000 010 1017. I mean, I'm doing that to convince myself that I know the number. 07000 010 1017. I didn't know that water can make somebody feel sleepy. Like, I drank water and all of a sudden I'm feeling so calm within me. I feel like lying down and sleeping. Precious, what did you put in my water? I'm feeling sleepy right now. God have mercy. Man. Like, the moment I took a sip, I'm feeling so calm inside me. Ewo. Come to my rescue. All right. So, I'm seeing messages here. 1, 2... And that one's 3, okay? And that one 4. Let's see. So maybe I'll just go with these so that I can actually be awake to bring you the trending stories. Like, it's crazy. I'm feeling so sleepy all of a sudden. Like, it's really, really... This girl that's in this studio with me. I did look out with one eye. Hey, Miss Connie. It's Progress. Hi, Progress. All right, so the word I gave you for those who are texting is cooking gas. All right, let's see what you got. Progress has got cylinder. Mm-hmm. Gas. Oh, in fact, it says gas station. Ooh. All right. Burner. Kitchen. Hose. Flame. Refill. Heat. Fire. Cooker. Excuse me, that's already 10. Propane. Stove. LPG. I hope you will not write NLNG. Well, thank you all the same for your message right there, Progress. That was a good one. All right, let's see. Ooh, now I know why I couldn't take your... Oh, Connie. All right, I'm so sorry. You can call back. You can call me if you're ready to call me. All right? It's been my doing and not yours. So I'll just take the messages while your calls come in. Mommy Mitchell says, cooking gas. Cylinder. Regulator, blue flame, food, pot, heat, kitchen, safety, burner, and smell. What smell now? Smell of jollof rice or smell of burning food? But I won't be thinking gas and thinking smell. Cooking gas, gas cylinder, pot, lighter or matchbox, gas hose. Yeah, that's more like it. Yam. Why are you saying yam? What's up with the yam? What, like, why yam? Please explain to me why we have chicken. We now have maggi, we now have salt, we now have pepper, we now have water. This is more like, see, I've tried. We're going to say it's up to, it has to be up to 10. There you have it. Okay, oh. Even put water on top. Ah. Oh, yeah, no. Now we are cooking the food. Thank you very much for your message. Oh, my goodness. All right, let's see who else we got here. This one here says, things that can be linked to cooking gas are cooking pots, lighter, matchsticks, cylinder, gas, a gas filling station, boiled water, flame, heat. And that's from Casey. All right, Casey, thank you so much. Who else is here now? Cooking gas, gas cylinder, pot, lighter or matchbox, gas hose, yam. It's the same you. What is your name? You didn't mention your name. You're the same person who texted me on WhatsApp. Mommy Mitchell says, when gas is on and not in use, don't you perceive the smell? But then I'm not going to link smell to cooking gas. Smell? How about gas smell? No, smell doesn't cut it. You can't tell me the word smell and I'm thinking cooking gas. I will not think cooking gas. Nobody will think cooking gas unless we're already at a gas station. Hey, gas smell, something like that. Oh my word. Okay. I have another one. Okay, this is still from Progress. All right. Progress, I already read your message. Who else? 1, 2, 3. Okay, 4, 5. All right. I've taken all your messages. I have to go. I have to run. Let me see if I can sleep for like 5 minutes before when I bring you 20 stories. Ah, that's how I wake up by 12:30. Mommy Mitchell, I should go and sleep. I have news by 12. But you're advising me to go and sleep at this time? Ah! You're gonna have 20 stories in my sleep. All right, get on our social media. We don't sleep there. All right, get on social media. You're going to find us right there. And we're very active. On Instagram, we are at kids.fm.ng. Very active. I'm seeing a message from Amanda. Amanda says the words are refill, weight, refill weight, blue flame, regulator, burner, heat, cylinder, hose, cooker, and valve. You know what? You guys have done such an amazing job. A great job, by the way. All right, so a round of applause for them. Yes, clappers, do this. Yeah, that's a good one. Yay. All right, yeah, joining. That's good. Mommy Mitchell, you're not serious. She says wrong buzzer for me. For feeling sleepy. I just drank water and my entire system just felt like I should lie down and sleep. Like that was just so magical. Really magical. On Facebook, TikTok and X, we are at Kids FM NG. On YouTube, we are Kids FM Nigeria. Somebody should seize Mommy Mitchell's phone for me, please, so that she'll stop texting me. Seize it, please. Hold her phone. She's distracting me. Oh my word. You can find me on Instagram. I'm C-Air Lady. C, that's letter C, the word air, and the word lady. C-Air Lady. And remember, no matter what happens, even if you're feeling so sleepy like me on a Tuesday morning, my God, just make sure you keep one thing. And that is what? Keep your happy. That's the spirit. Thank you so much. Miss Muna is going to be here pretty soon to take you on the pickup show. But hey, first of all, have you heard that the beg to differ debate is coming up pretty soon? Ooh, you haven't heard? All right, they have a message for you. Take a listen.
2: The nation's most brilliant young minds gear up for the National Secondary School Debate Tournament. It's the season finale of the I Beg to Differ Secondary Schools Debate Tournament Season 9. 10th of August at 3 p.m. Lagos, Abuja and Port Harcourt will come alive. Champions from Abuja, Port Harcourt and Lagos will go shoulder to shoulder for the crown of the Champion of Champions. 16 secondary schools, 3 daily debates, 4 weeks of intense matchups. Who will be the champion of champions of the I Beg to Differ Season 9? The final lap of the journey begins August 10 at 3 p.m. For sponsorship inquiries, email info@nigeriainfo.fm or ibegtodiffer@nigeriainfo.fm. I Beg to Differ, the tournament of champions.
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I like to dance with the water, the undertow and the waves. 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But once you know what you like, well, there you are. You are your father's daughter. Stubbornness and pride. Mind what he says, but remember, you may hear a voice inside. And if the voice starts to whisper,

0: check. What time is it?
1: It's 12 o'clock, the culinary clock. The plates are clinking and the stories are getting spilled. So let's eat, laugh and share.
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0: Bang, bang. All right, of course, you know that when you hear that sound, it's definitely trending Okolok. All right, so you're welcome now to Trending Stories. I'm Connie, the air lady. Let's see what's happening in Nigeria. In fact, we're starting off with River State today. All right, so this has to do with, first of all, a directive from up above, and that's from the police hierarchy, the IGP. But now the Commissioner of Police is taking it seriously.
1: Are you the most senior person? Who is the most senior person? How many of you are here? You are not sure?
2: We are 8 in numbers here.
1: So where are they?
2: Our commander is not around.
1: Where has he gone to? Get his particulars. Come and clear this road.
3: What is your name?
1: As the IG never come here once to tell people not to put a blockage on the road.
0: All right, so you heard the question right there. That's the CP of River State. He went on a tour. And there he was asking a police officer that he met on the road, why are you blocking the road? You didn't hear when you were told, when the IGP said no officer should block the road anymore. What's your name? What's your rank? Anyway, that was happening right there. Pressmen were there to witness that. And that's why we have it on record. And that's the River State Police Command Commissioner, I say, Olubenga Adekpoju. This happened yesterday, though. He led a statewide inspection of police checkpoints and he ordered the immediate removal of unauthorized roadblocks on highways. And this operation he went on was part of efforts to enforce the directive of the Inspector General of Police, Olatunji Disu, banning extortion, illegal roadblocks, and misconduct by police officers. All right, this particular exercise by the CP of River State happened at the Rivers Imo boundary. Interesting. Anyway, he actually urged operatives to refrain from actions that disrupt the free flow of traffic or bring the image of the Nigeria police force into disrepute. My goodness me. I nearly mentioned some areas inside the Port Harcourt metropolis. I was about to scream, go and tell these ones at that police station, no, they should stop blocking the road. But hey, I'm not doing that. It's not my job right now. Okay, thank you so much for listening to that one. And there is another story now coming from River State. And I told you that some police officers have been arrested and detained. What happened? There was a viral video showing them extorting money from motorists. Now, the spokesperson for the command, that's ASP Agabe Kabolo, disclosed in a statement today on behalf of the Commission of Police that the command had taken cognizance of the video and social media reports alleging that this guy, ASP Omomefe Jeffrey, and some other officers were involved in extorting members of the public while on duty. Wow. Now, this particular case came out after a social media activist, Comrade Phils, publicly accused a team of officers from the old GRA police station near the River State Government House and close to former President Goodluck Jonathan's residence of systematically targeting motorists, particularly those with tinted windscreens. Okay. And he was saying that they disregarded valid tinted glass permits, including factory-fitted ones, and demanded cash payments starting from 100,000 naira. My God. Anyway, that's the story right there. Moving on to something else. I don't know if you followed through with this particular story, but a federal high court in Abuja has remanded Omoyele Sowore at Kuje Correctional Center until tomorrow, Wednesday. And that was after dismissing his bid to disqualify the judge and also uphold a bail revocation from June 16th. Oh, well, the charges against him are coming from all the way from last year, August 2025. Some social media posts calling President Bola Tinubu a criminal, which prosecutors are saying, hey, this violates cybercrime laws. Anyway, Sowore pleaded not guilty, claiming that he's got protection, right to speech, and all the blah, blah, blah, blah. Well, supporters protested He's escorted by DSS operatives, but he also rejected a standard prisoner van for a high-profile vehicle. And some rights groups have decried it as stifling dissent ahead of 2027 elections right there. All right, interesting. Oh, I gotta go now, right? But before I leave, there's a story of a woman who was beaten blue-black by her so-called husband. I don't know. There's no proof to show that they're married. But the story right there now, there's an update to it. She's 18 years old, and she, this man brought her to Lagos State from Ebonyi State, and neighbors had to come to her rescue and took her to the hospital. And they called Gwamneshu Harrison. And he came on there with police officers to arrest him. But he says now that the husband has now been arrested and is being held at Isheri Osun Police Station in Lagos. And the wife is still on admission at the hospital. And he says more findings have revealed that this man has been with this girl since she was 15 years old. And she was reportedly forced to drop out of school to be with him. I gotta go. There's more to that story. Like, much more. How can you be 18 and married? And you're from the South? How? Oh, well, it happens. Regina Daniels, right? Ring a bell? Oh, maybe. Kids bop on this one. Better Place.

If the alphabets could give advice, E might say, eat pizza for breakfast, lunch, and dinner. Don't worry, we won't judge.

0: Within the Music, such a beautiful song. It's 101.7 Kids FM, and playtime is what we're doing on this hour of the Peak Up Show. I'm Miss Mona, the Playtime Professor, and I'm ready to play. Are you ready to play? Yes, let's play. Call me and let's play. We're playing the name game today. That's that game where we do names of people, names of people, names of people that you know, right? But then with a twist, with a fun twist. And our games are always easy peasy, lemon squeezy. So go ahead and call 07000101017. That's 07000101017. That's the number. Now I'm going to give out some alphabets, letters of the alphabets. And I want you to give me, so for those texting, we're going to do like two or three categories for you, right? So let's go. Now, if you're texting, I want you to give me two names of places in Nigeria that have B and I in their names. Did I say two? Okay, let's do two. Two places, just two. Two is a very small number. Let's make it three. Three names of places. This is for those texting. Three names of places in Nigeria that have B, B for ball, and I for ice cream in their name. So the name must have B and I inside the name. Okay. I'm not saying you should give me a place that has B and then another place that has I. No. Each name must have B and I in its name. That's number one. So that's for names of places, names of places, names of places that you know. We're going to do names of things as well for those texting. But let's start with this one. All right. Okay. Dance break comes up at 1:30 and then I'll start taking your calls. Right after this, do I have a message? Oh, yes, there is a message from the good people putting together I Beg to Differ, the I Beg to Differ debates. So you want to take a listen to this and get you some info. All right. So take a listen, and I'll be back on the Peak Up Show.
1: The nation's most brilliant young minds gear up for the National Secondary School Debate Tournament. It's the season finale of the I Beg to Differ Secondary Schools Debate Tournament, Season 9. 10th of August at 3 p.m., Lagos, Abuja and Port Harcourt will come alive. Champions from Abuja, Port Harcourt and Lagos will go shoulder to shoulder for the crown of the Champion of Champions. 16 secondary schools, 3 daily debates, 4 weeks of intense matchups. Who will be the Champion of Champions of the I Beg to Differ Season 9? The final lap of the journey begins August 10 at 3 p.m. For sponsorship inquiries, email info@nigeriainfo.fm or ibegtodifer@nigeriainfo.fm. I Beg to Differ, the Tournament of Champions.
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0: that one with Joy is coming. Joy is here. Goodness is here as well. Precious was here. And Miss Moona, the playtime professor, is right here. All right, people, it's 101.7 Kids FM playtime happening right here. I'm going to give out the alphabets for those who are texting already. Mommy Sam, this thing you are doing is not good, though. It's not good, though, because you're raising the bar so high. What happened now? You want me to read what Mommy Sam wrote? No way, because if I tell you what she wrote, you're going to steal her answers. This is so good. So, here are the letters for those who are texting. Now, we're doing names, right? Names of places. That's what we're starting with for those texting. And I said I was going to give you two letters of the alphabet. And each place you mention must have those two letters of the alphabet in them. So one place with those two letters in them. Now we're doing places in Nigeria. So B for bread, I for ink, I for ice cream, right? B for banana and I for ice cream. Those are the letters, the first letters, if you're sending names of places in Nigeria. They can be anywhere at all. Let me not give you ideas. Anywhere at all in Nigeria. Then the second one is... Names of things. Names of things you can find in the kitchen that begin or that have the letter T and A. The letters T and A in them. So we can find letter T and letter A in those things. They have to be things you can find in the kitchen. Give me three. All right, that's for those texting. I know it's easy. It's easy peasy, lemon squeezy. That's how we roll on here. Okay, so it's time for dance break. But let's see if I can squeeze in one call before I run to go and dance. And then come back panting. Okay, 07000 101017. That's the number to call. That's 07000 101017. Okay, for those who are sending messages, the number is 0904-956-5728. That's 0904-956-5728. Who is joining me here? Good afternoon.
1: Yes, I'm
0: Precious. Hi, Precious. You see, I said Precious was... Precious. Good to have you here. All right, Precious. Are you ready to play?
1: Yes, let's play.
0: All right, Precious. Pick a category. Okay, so just pick one. Let's do one category first.
1: Okay, names.
0: That's all of them are names. So are you doing names of people?
1: Names of people, yes.
0: Okay, names of people. I want you to mention names of boys that have letters B and O in them. Three names of boys that have letters B and letter O. Time is ticking.
1: Bola.
0: Okay. Bola is usually a girl's name, Doba. It doesn't have to begin with letter B, but it should have B and O in them. In it.

0: Precious. Precious, are you sure you don't want to call me back?
1: I'm thinking.
0: This is all you got. All right. Call me back when you can come up with it. I promise it is easy peasy lemon squeezy. True, true, true. Let's go dance, people. Let's go dance. Take a break from whatever you're doing. Stand up and move your body just a little bit or a lot. Just dance, okay? One thing this dance break will do for you, it will pump you up so that you're sort of refreshed and recharged to continue the day. And especially for those who are at work, this will just, you know, just help you feel better to run through the rest of the day and hopefully achieve something great. Let's go to Korea and do some K-pop things. That's how we start your boys with Soda Pop. It's 101.7 Kids FM. Dance.

0: did you pause to dance? So I stood up and I started dancing, and someone looked at me and I was like, what is this? What are you doing? I was dancing. Yes, I didn't say I was a great dancer. But the plan was to move your body, right? Just move your body, shake your body, move your body, shake your body, jump. Yeah, that's my favorite kind of dance steps, you know? Just jump and throw your hands up. Yeah. I danced. The person who was saying, what are you doing? You don't even dance. Can you imagine? But I hope you danced, and I hope you feel pumped up and refreshed to take on the rest of the day. Okay. I hope you feel refreshed as well to play this game with me. Now, I'm seeing your messages, and I can see that I have a couple of correct answers. But somebody says, I don't understand the game. So I'm going to explain it again. So many people have gotten the answers correctly. But you know, for this one person who says, Ma, I don't understand this game, I'm going to explain it to you. So we're doing names of places, names of things you can find in the kitchen. Now, for names of places in Nigeria, I want you to give me three names of places in Nigeria that have B and I in the name. So I'm going to give you, I want to give you an example, but I want to give you an example that is not on the list of the ones that people have sent already. Let me see. Names of places. Although you've sent in so many. Okay, so this one is not in Nigeria, so I can give you this one. I want names in Nigeria, okay? This example is a place, but not in Nigeria. Brazil. Now, Brazil has B and it has I in it, and it's a name of a place. Now, I want you to think of names of places in Nigeria that have B and I in it. It doesn't have to begin with a B, but it should have both letters in it, B and I. Now, for the second one, I want you to tell me names of things you can find in the kitchen that have T and A in it. T as in the letter T for... T for what now? Toy. And T for tortoise. And A for... ant. Okay. So give me names of things that you find in the kitchen with the letters T and A. Dreamers come up on the 2 o'clock hour. And this woman is super inspiring. This thing she built, my God, with something that a lot of women in Nigeria have. Almost all, a lot of women. The ones who don't have it, most of them deliberately decided not to have it. So this thing came to her naturally, and she decided to make a lot of money out of it. She became a billionaire from this thing. You find out who this person is. Pots. Pots is something you can find in the kitchen, but it doesn't have P and A in it. Okay. There's no P and A in the word pot. So give me another one. The numbers to call, or the number to call, is 07000101017. That's 07000101017. That is the number to call. Okay, so if you're calling the other line, please don't call that line. Call 07000101017. The other one is for text messages, SMSs, and WhatsApp messages. That number is 09049565728. All right. Now, if you call me, you'll pick a category, and I'll give you the letters of the alphabet that I want you to feature in it. Hello.
1: Hi.
0: Please, your fish is not born, no. Mommy Michi.
1: Yeah.
0: Are you ready to play? Right. All right, go ahead and pick a category.
1: Please don't show the categories again.
0: Names of people, names of places, names of things, names of animals.
1: Names of people.
0: You want to do names of people?
1: Yeah. Well, I know it's not going to be easy lemon squeezy.
0: It is easy peasy lemon squeezy, Mommy Michi. She said she know me. Okay, so Mommy Michi, let's do names of people that have letters M and A. M for monkey. M for monkey and A for apple.
1: Okay, M and A.
0: Yes.
1: Okay, M and A. Monday.
0: Yes, Monday.
1: And miracle.
0: Mommy Michi, is this not easy peasy? But we have one more to go.
1: Because I'm not lucky to have this, no, later.
0: One more to go.
1: Okay.
0: Yes, one more.
1: Mirabella.
0: Do you want to try animal? Show you see that it is easy peasy lemon squeezy. Now you want to try animal. Alright, let's go. Animal. Okay, so let's do names of animals, names of animals, names of Okay, let's do names of animals that have letters S and I.
1: S and I.
0: Yes.
1: Letter S and I. Chicken set. Yes. There is a cicada. Cicada. I remember that one. You say I and A, right?
0: Yes. S. S.
1: I and A. Walking leaf.
0: Say that again.
1: Walking leaf now. Walking leaf. Walking leaf.
0: Walking leaf.
1: Praying mantis.
0: Praying mantis. Yes, that does have S.
1: Caterpillar.
0: Caterpillar does not have S in it. It doesn't have S in it. S and I. Wait. What do you have on fire? What do you have on fire cooking?
1: It's ting ting.
0: What?
1: Ting ting.
0: Oh, printing. Okay.
1: It's not brownish yet.
0: Oh, okay. Okay.
1: Which one is two letters again?
0: Letters S. S for what now?
1: Okay,
0: for soup. Yes. S for soup.
1: And what again?
0: And I for ice cream.
1: Ostrich.
0: Ostrich is correct, yes. So one last one. What of that one that we find in water that we fry and eat? Yeah, I'm sure I have about tried, Mommy Michi. You try. Well done. You're definitely winning Alphabet Champion today. All right, thank you for calling. Okay, did I mention that if you get these answers correctly, you win Alphabet Champion of the Day? Yeah! So, we have Mommy Michi as one of our Alphabet Champions today. Let's see who else is here, who else is winning, stealing the crown, the Alphabet Champion crown. And I'm going to play you, we are the champions! Yes, so you feel like champions, the champions that you are. All right, I'm coming to your messages in just a bit, so just keep them coming. I don't want anybody to copy anybody's answer, so I'm not going to read them just yet. Hello?
2: Hello.
0: Hi, good afternoon. What's your name? Hello. Oh, I can see the call reading, but I cannot hear anything. Ish, the network did that one. I could see that call reading. Do call back, okay? Let's see how many Alphabet Champions we can get in one day. Where is that song, Seth? Because I have to play that song for all the alphabet champions today. So you know that, yeah, you're real champions. Queen, the song is by Queen. Yeah, we are the champions. I'm going to play it for you once we're done. All right, my time is running really, really, really fast. I'm going to squeeze one last call in and then I'll have to call it a day. Hello?
2: Hello?
0: Hi. Good afternoon.
2: Dayspring.
0: Dayspring. Good to have you join me, Dayspring. How are you doing today?
2: Thank you. I'm great, thank you.
0: I'm very well. Okay, Dayspring, are you ready to play? Okay, go ahead and pick a category. Names of places. Oh, wow. Huh. Okay, Dayspring, give me three names of places in Port Harcourt that have the letters R and A in them. Three names of places in Port Harcourt that have letters R and A. Remember that it doesn't have to begin with these letters, but the letters should be somewhere in the name.
2: Okay.
0: She just went for all the rumors. She just went for all the rumors. But yes, yes, yes. Okay, so let's pick another category. Okay, so pick another one. Names of people. Okay, so we did RA here. Names of people, names of people. Names of people that have... let's make this one really, really easy for you. See, give me names of girls that have the letters T and N. T for tortoise and N for nest. N for network. T and N. Someone is saying goodness. This good does goodness have T in it? Katrine, yes, that has T and it has N. That's one. Two more to go, two more to go. Go, Dayspring, go, Dayspring, go. These are easy. I know there's somebody at home now screaming out the names. T and N, T and N, T and N. The funny thing is, when you get off the call, you say it again. What?
2: Stanley.
0: I want names of girls. Okay, Dayspring, you have to call me back. You have to call me back. I want you to think about it. Funny thing is, once you get off the call, you remember like five. Okay, Dayspring, do call back and let me know those names. Oh, I'm not even sure I can take another call because I have to go. But I'll take your messages in just a bit.
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0: All right, it's time to read your messages and see those who are on my alphabet champion list for today. We already have Mommy Mitchell. Take note of all the names. Mommy Mitchell is on the list of our champions for today, alphabet champions. So let's see who else. Woo, so many messages. You know that you have to send your names when you're sending your messages, right? So that your name can be written in the names of our champions. If you just send a message without a name. You know, you just sent Calabari. Okay, so Victoria says, names of places with the letter B and letters B and I in Nigeria are Abia, Ebonyi, and Benin. Yes, of course. Yes, of course. So we have Victoria on the list of alphabet champions today. Who is joining Victoria? Good day, it's Chidera. So for places with B and I, Bini, Borokiri, and Abia. Yes, yes, yes. So we have Chidera, number two. Oh, that's number three now. Chidera has made it to our list of alphabet champions for today. Darrell here, and my answers are... Oh, Darrell, such a beautiful name. Abia, Obibo. What's the third one? Big Treat. Is Big Treat the name of a place? Oh, it's the name of a junction. Okay, okay. That works. And for things in the kitchen, tablespoon, tomato, and teaspoon. Yeah, I'll take it. I'll take it. I'll take it. So we have Darrell. You're not taking names? Okay. So Darrell. Darrell is on the list. Hey, someone is trying to form memory master here. We have Ibadan is not a state, so Ibadan is the capital of Oyo State. And cabinet. Okay, so Ibadan, yes, that actually has I, B and I. Cabinet has T and A, yes. But you know, I wanted three. But thank you for your message. You didn't even leave me your name, C. Hi, Miss Mona. This is Glamour. Hi, Glamour. Okay, so for names of places, Glamour says Ibadan, Abia, and Benin. Yeah, Glamour, welcome to our alphabet champions list. Places that have B and I in them are Abia, Rumobiakani, Benin, and for things, pan, plate, spatula. That's very correct. Casey, make your way to our list of... our group of alphabet champions, because yeah, you've made it on that list. Faith says Abia, Benin, Burning Kirby. Yeah. Port is not part of it. Play

0: Yes, you know what? You've made it to our list of alphabet champions. Becky says Ebonyi, Akwa Ibom, and Obiakpo. Yeah, and then she says plate and table. I wanted one more, but you gave me three for the first one. So, yes, you're going to be on my list of alphabet champions. That's Becky. Favor from Port Harcourt. Favor says Birabi, Bonnie, and Abia. I'll take it. I'll take it. Thank you. Oh, I didn't read your kitchen things. Oh, gas, table gas, water, and plates. Yes, yes, yes, Chidera. Very correct. Very correct. Oh, my God. So many messages. And I have to run. Mommy Sam. Mommy Sam. For names of places, she says Abia State, Kebbi, and Rumo Biakani. Yeah, Mommy Sam was like the first person to send this in. So, definitely. Okay, so I have to go now. I'll see you on the 2 o'clock hour.
1: I'm Jack. What time is it?
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Now, what if I told you that a woman who once struggled with poverty, lost most of her hair, and worked as a washerwoman, that's like a laundry woman, became one of the richest self-made women in America? She built a business empire at a time when both her race and her gender stood in the way, and her products changed lives. Who was she? I'll tell you. She was born to parents who had been enslaved. But by the age of 20, she was a widow. Yet, years later, she became America's first female self-made millionaire. How did she do it? That's what we're talking about today on Dreamers. So you want to stick around and find out how this woman who was enslaved, she was born at a time when slavery was a big deal. It was a thing in the United States. She was born into poverty. At just 20 years old, she became a widow. But somehow, she went on to become the first self-made millionaire in America. Ladies and gentlemen, boys and girls, super daddies and super mommies, put your hands together as we make welcome Madam C.J. Walker. All right, so let's jump right into it. Madam C.J. Walker was born Sarah Breedlove in 1867 in the United States. She was born just 2 years after slavery ended. So you see, it was still hot around then. It had just ended. In her family, she was the first child that was born free. But freedom did not mean ease. By the age of 7, both her parents had died. She was orphaned at 7. She was poor, she was vulnerable, and she was an orphan. She moved in with her older sister, but faced hardship and abuse. And just at 14, just 14 years, she got married. And this was partly because she wanted to escape that environment. Just imagine that. It leaves a bitter taste in my mouth just trying to imagine a 14-year-old getting married. Now, by 20, she was a widow and a single mother raising her daughter alone. So someone who was trying to escape poverty now found herself with a child at 20 and widowed. To survive, she took odd jobs. She worked as a washerwoman, like a laundry woman. So she would go to a house, you know, get your dirty clothes and help you wash, and, you know, for some little change to survive. And she was barely making over a dollar a day at the time. Her hands were rough, her back ached, her future looked small,
Then came another problem. She began losing her hair badly. This was a common issue at the time due to poor living conditions and harsh hair products. I mean, you could imagine the kind of life she was living. She was poor already and struggling to find food for herself and her child. And then her hair starts falling. But somehow, this young girl found a way. Somehow, this young girl ended up as one of the first self-made millionaires in America. Somehow. We'll find out that somehow, how she did it, in just a bit. Carrie Underwood is singing Ever, Ever After. This is Dreamers on 101.7 Hits FM.

hair. She was losing her hair badly. And it was because, first, there was the poor living conditions, and then the harsh hair products. Remember that this woman is African, right? She has African blood in her, so you can imagine the kind of hair texture that she had. African American. Now, while struggling with hair loss, Sarah, her name was Sarah for the most part, Sarah Breedlove, began experimenting with hair treatments and learning about hair care. She worked as a sales agent for another black hair care company. But Sarah believed she could build something bigger. So what did she do? She created her own line of hair products. And at around 38 years, she rebranded herself as Madam C.J. Walker and started traveling door to door, teaching black women how to care for their hair and build their confidence. So I was wondering, why did she change her name? Because when you say Madam C.J. Walker, there are lots of people who have heard that name or will say, oh, that name sounds really familiar. But very few people know Sarah Breedlove. If I say, oh, I'm talking about Sarah Breedlove today, you might be like, who is that now? So what happened? C.J. Walker came from her third husband, whose name was Charles at the time. His name was Charles Joseph Walker. Charles Joseph Walker. And so his initials were C.J. Walker. She wanted to reflect that status of being married. And then at the time as well, having Madam in one's name, before one's name, projected some sort of authority, you know, this aura of sophistication and entrepreneurial independence in the beauty industry. And she wanted to project that. She wanted people to see her as that sophisticated authority in the beauty world. And so she rebranded herself as Madam C.J. Walker. And it worked. It actually worked for her. At first, many doubted her because they were looking at a poor black woman in her 30s. Trying to build a business, it was almost unheard of at the time. This was in the early 1900s. But she kept going. She kept going. She kept teaching women how to take care of her hair. She kept experimenting with her products and working on them. And her products started working. Her products worked. And her message spread. And her business exploded. She built factories, opened beauty schools, and trained thousands of women to sell hair products, creating jobs and financial independence for them. So it wasn't just about her. She was also looking out for others. Now, by the time she died at the age of 51 in 1919, she was known as America's first self-made female millionaire. She built a national hair care empire. She created opportunities for thousands of black women. She became one of the wealthiest self-made women of her time and donated heavily to education, civil rights, and black communities. And this inspiring story is why Madam C.J. Walker has worked her way into our list of dreamers and why we're celebrating her today. All right, so again, I ask you, what is that thing that you have struggled with or you're struggling with that you could transform? For her, it was her hair, just her hair. She decided she was going to turn that into something big. She was going to turn her hair loss into something. She was going to find a solution.

0: solution and share it with the world. And that's what she did. And she ended up building a million-dollar industry for herself. This is somebody who was poor, who was orphaned, and who was vulnerable. Again, I ask, what is that thing that you struggle with? Can you find a solution and make it work for you? All right, that's it on Dreamers today. I'll go on a very short break to get the message on I Beg to Differ, on the I Beg to Differ debate, and then come right back to announce my alphabet champions. That's for the 1 o'clock hour, and then wrap up the show. It's 101.7 Kids FM. Stick around.
1: The nation's most brilliant young minds gear up for the National Secondary School Debate Tournament. It's the season finale of the I Beg to Differ Secondary Schools Debate Tournament, Season 9. 10th of August at 3 p.m. Lagos, Abuja and Port Harcourt will come alive. Champions from Abuja, Port Harcourt and Lagos will go shoulder to shoulder for the crown of the Champion of Champions. 16 secondary schools, 3 daily debates, 4 weeks of intense matchups. Who will be the champion of champions of the I Beg to Differ Season 9? The final lap of the journey begins August 10 at 3 p.m. For sponsorship inquiries, email info@nigeriainfo.fm or ibegtodifer@nigeriainfo.fm. I Beg to Differ, the tournament of champions.
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0: All right, thank you so much, my family, for hanging out with me today on the Pick Up Show. I've got to go, but not before celebrating all of those alphabet champions. We got alphabet champions today. They're the ones who played the game with me on the 1 o'clock hour. That's on playtime. And won. So if you didn't win, you can try again next week, right? But for those who won, well, let's find out. So for those who have made it into the list, our Hall of Fame, our Hall of Champions, Alphabet Champions, Mommy Meechi, where are my clappers? You're supposed to be clapping for them because, I mean, it's not easy at all. Mommy Meechi, Faith, Darrell, Casey, Glamour, Becky, Mommy Sam, Precious, Victoria, Favor. Big round of applause. I'm definitely going to play you We Are the Champions just to, you know, solidify that. All right, I've got to go now. Thank you so much for hanging out with me from 12 o'clock where we had Morally Speaking. We had that talk about the groomsman and what you'll do about that. And then the 1 o'clock hour where we played, I got some alphabet champions. And on Dreamers on the 2 o'clock hour, where we got inspired by the life of Madam C.J. Walker. I'll be here again tomorrow. I'll start off with Family Insight, Parenting 101. And then we have that story to make and Wild Wild Wednesday on Dreamers. So, yes. Can't wait to be here again tomorrow to bring you an exciting time. In the meantime, Ubongo Kids comes right up, and then Flower Girl Lily will be here to take you on the school bus drive. All right, it's 101.7 Kids FM. Remember that we are very active on social media. On Instagram, we're at kids.fm.ng. On Facebook, TikTok, and X, we're at Kids FM NG, and on YouTube we're Kids FM Nigeria. Follow us and engage. Alright, you can also find me on Instagram at @the_MissMuna. That's @the_MissMuna. We are the champions. Queen, have yourself a beautiful afternoon.

0: Fun for the kids.
1: Great for the parents.
2: Hey, family, let's play.

0: Baraka playing with its baby Wenda. There comes Kibena in her school uniform.
1: Koba, you weren't in school this whole week. We learned loads, and the teacher gave us a science test.
0: Wow, this is news to Koba.
2: Well, I've been sick all week.
1: Sorry, but why is a sick person washing clothes?
2: I'm feeling a little better. Mama has gone to get me some pain medication, and she left Mwenda and Baraka behind.
1: So why isn't Baraka working?
0: When Baraka heard his name, he runs towards them with Mwenda hot on his heels.
3: I'm working. I'm playing with the baby.
1: This young brother of yours?
2: You see? That's why I have to do all the important stuff for Mwenda, like cooking, washing her clothes, making sure she has slept, and taking care of her even though I'm sick.
1: Whoa, that's tough.
0: Kibena hands Koba her school book.
1: This week we learned about brain science, and today Miss Molota gave us a test on it.
2: So that means I missed a test?
1: Yup.
0: Huh, Koba seems elated that he missed the test. He fist bumps in the air with his back turned towards Kibena. And Kibena leans in to tease him as if to sympathize.
1: But don't be too sad, Koba. Everyone who missed the test today will do it on Monday.
0: Koba isn't smiling anymore.
2: Can I borrow your book so I can prepare for the test?
1: No way. What if you lose
2: it? Please, Kibena. I'll take good care of it.
1: Okay, but be careful.
2: Thank you, Kibena.
0: And the milk is pouring down. Koba runs towards the stove.
2: Time to give Mwenda her milk.
1: See ya, Koba. You'd better take care of my book.
2: Stop worrying. I'll take good care of it.
0: Kibena leaves the boys as Koba sorts the milk. Wow, Koba is actually reading Kibena's school book and quite attentively.
2: Aha!
0: And here comes Baraka, full of mischief. He sees his brother concentrating with studies, then he creeps closer and starts to cry, startling Koba.
2: Why are you crying?
3: I'm rehearsing for some play auditions.
2: Phew.
3: I'm pretty good. I definitely fooled you.
0: Here comes Mama Koba with Mwenda at her hip.
4: Okay, I'm leaving now. Mama Tech has an event and she's asked me to help her cook. Look after Mwenda, you two. There's a lot of dangerous things like fire here. It's not safe for a little child.
3: I've got an audition. Koba will watch
2: I'm
3: Mwenda.
2: I'm supposed to be studying.
0: Really, Baraka? Now Koba panics. Mwenda wants to draw on the book with a pencil.
2: I have a test on Monday. Stop drawing on the book.
0: As if Mwenda is listening to Koba. And Baraka just slyly removed himself from the chores.
3: Mwenda's not that much trouble. You'll be able to study.
4: I hope Mwenda grows up to be as loving and creative as her brothers. Okay, let's go, Baraka.
0: Poor Koba. How can he study now if he has to take care of Mwenda?
2: Does that mean I have to look after Mwenda?
0: Koba is actually doing it. He is both studying and taking care of Mwenda. Mwenda is drinking porridge on a mat, and next to him, Kibena's schoolbook is propped next to some notebooks and pens.
2: The brain develops fast. The first 3 years of childhood are the most important.
0: Koba doesn't seem to be as close to Mwenda, though. Mwenda feels satisfied from drinking porridge.
5: Yummy!
0: Uh-oh. Mwenda accidentally spills porridge on Kibena's book.
5: Uh-oh.
0: Phew! It's just a tiny drop. Oh no! Mwenda seeing the drop of porridge makes her pour even more porridge on Kibena's book. Koba, where are you? He is too focused on revising his notes to see this mess Mwenda made.
2: Brain development starts before the child is born. For the brain to develop fully, it needs good nutrition, stimulation, physical exercise, and positive interaction with other people. Hey, interacting with other people can help a child's brain develop? Seriously? What could I possibly discuss with Mwenda? Mwenda, what are we gonna talk about?
0: Oh, now he sees. And boy is he shocked. Mwenda is dragging the now soaked book.
2: Mwenda!
0: Koba rushes over and grabs the book from Mwenda, but she has a powerful grip.
2: No!
5: No!
0: Oh, calamity! The book rips into two.
5: Mine!
1: Koba!
0: Oh, yikes! That's Kibena. Koba is reeling mad.
2: You idiot!
0: Look at what you've done. Now she's crying.
2: Wanda, stop crying.
0: What now, Koba? He looks very worried.
1: Why is Mwenda crying?
2: Nothing. She's just tired.
0: Koba sits on the torn up sudden school book so that Kibena doesn't see it.
1: What's wrong, Mwenda?
5: Idiot.
0: Koba is stunned to hear Mwenda say that. You see what saying mean things can do? Now that he hears her saying, it doesn't feel good at all.
1: Idiot? Mwenda, that's not a nice thing to say. I came to pick up my book. I hope you've read the note.
2: So soon?
0: Koba sure feels like he's in hot water today. Will he be able to tell Kibena the truth?
2: Kibena, I'm not done yet.
1: But I gave it to you yesterday.
2: Your book has so much material. You think I can finish it in just a day? I'll give it back on Monday.
0: Did she really buy that? Kibena puts Mwenda down, who scurries after the sodden book that Koba has sat on. Kibena leaves.
1: Okay then, make sure you bring it on Monday. Bye, Mwenda.
5: Bye.
0: Man, Koba places the book out to dry. When it's dry, he takes it, revises the torn paper, then binds it together with glue. The book looks quite stiff. Mwenda calmly watches her brother.
2: She'll never know what happened.
0: Mwenda isn't the only one who disagrees. Even the pages do not hold together.
2: Let me go get some stronger glue.
0: Oh dear. As soon as Koba goes inside, Mwenda takes the glue and imitates what she saw Koba doing and ends up covered in glue with her hand stuck to the now fully glued book. Koba is stricken, yet Mwenda is pleased.
2: Mwenda, why are you such an idiot?
0: Really, Koba? Again? And the more he tries to snatch the book, the more the book gets destroyed. So, Koba buys a new book, thinking he can replace Kibena's school book. He soon realizes how hard it is.
2: Now I can write everything that was on the book. In the book, there was something about the brain. They said the brain is... Well... I can't remember.
0: Wait, now Koba and Mwenda are at Mamandege. All this to replace Kibena's book without her knowledge.
6: You know, brain science is a very broad topic. What is it you want to learn?
2: Well...
0: Before Koba responds, Gedere chimes in.
7: You want to know all about the brain? Just ask me. I know all about the brain. I can tell you all about neuropathways and a whole lot more.
5: Idiot!
0: Gosh, words do travel fast. Mamandege's chicks are chatting with Mwenda, and those words stun Mamandege.
6: Where did you learn that kind of language?
0: The chicks point at Mwenda, who smiles cheekily.
7: Someone must have used that word in front of her.
2: It must have been Baraka. He's always saying stupid things. What an idiot. No way.
0: Yeah, I think they already know who the person is. Koba already messed up.
2: I only said it once.
6: Only once? And she's learned it already?
7: So when a child hears a new word, it creates a neural pathway in their brain. Mwenda must have heard that word a lot, and that's why she remembers it.
0: As Ngedere speaks, he demonstrates in Koba's book.
2: So whatever word we say frequently sticks in the child's brain?
6: The first 3 years of life are very important for a child.
2: Oh.
7: It is the time when the brain develops most. And for a child's brain to develop properly, they need...
2: good nutrition, brain stimulation, and good interactions with others. I know that.
7: Children learn language by communicating with others. That's why they copy the sounds they hear.
6: When you use good words, they copy you. And when you use bad words, they copy too.
2: So, Mamandege's chicks learn to speak bird language because that's the language that their mother used to speak to them? Oh, so that's why babies all over the world learn different languages. So I could teach Mwenda English?
6: Yeah, we're not limited to learn only one language. We can learn whatever languages we hear around us a lot.
2: Ah.
6: If you speak to Mwenda in English often enough, she will learn it.
0: Well, off Mamandege and Gedere go, following the bell sound.
6: Bye, Kobe!
2: Where are you going?
6: The forest! Quiet!
2: But I'm not done writing the notes. I still need your help.
6: Sorry, Kobe! Go find Kibana. She'll help you out!
0: It's up to you now, Kobe. What will you do? Oh, now we're at Kiduchu's house. Kiduchu is playing soccer with Mwenda as Kobe is writing. Kiduchu's cousin sees them playing with the ball and runs after it.
5: My ball.
8: No, my ball.
5: My ball.
0: Oh dear, now Mwenda and Kiduchu's cousin are fighting for the ball. When the cousin snatches the ball, Mwenda begins to cry. Oh no, Mwenda got mad and hit Kiduchu's cousin. Koba is infuriated. As Kiduchu comforts her cousin, Koba wants to hit Mwenda.
2: Mwenda, don't hit others.
0: Luckily, before he does, Kiduchu grabs Koba's arm.
3: If you don't want Mwenda to hit others, then you shouldn't hit her either.
2: You want me not to hit her when she hits others?
3: How can you tell her that hitting is bad if you hit her too? Don't you know that Mwenda copies what you do?
2: Okay then, expert Kiduchu. What would you do if your sister misbehaves?
3: Well, why do you think Mwenda wanted to hit Gemma?
2: Because she was angry.
3: So then you need to teach her how to control her emotions.
8: My ball.
0: Kiduchu gets closer to Mwenda, who is still crying.
3: Mwenda, let's take some deep breaths to help you feel better. Breathe with me.
0: As Kiduchu inhales, Mwenda imitates. Koba feels ashamed.
3: Mwenda will learn more if she sees you doing the same.
0: Koba also joins in.
3: Now blow your anger out.
2: Wow, she's calmed down.
3: See, however you react when you're angry or when you feel other difficult emotions.
2: Mwenda will copy me. So when I argue with Baraka in front of Mwenda, Mwenda will copy that.
3: And she'll imitate you when you do good things too.
2: That makes sense. So if Mwenda is going to imitate the way I act, it's my responsibility to act as a good role model.
0: That is true. Kiduchu turns to the child.
3: Hitting others is not nice, Mwenda. You should go apologize to Gemma.
8: Sorry.
2: Mwenda listens to you.
3: Sometimes you've got to act like a child to show how good kids behave. You also have to listen to them and respond, even if they don't speak real words.
2: That's what was written in Kibana's book. Interactions with others helps a child's brain to develop. Children learn by watching what other people do.
0: See how you get caught in your own lies, Koba? Koba and Mwenda pass by Amani's house. It appears that Amani is combing her hair. Mwenda spots her instantly.
2: Hey, Amani.
9: Hey, how's Mwenda?
2: Whoa. Are you changing your hair?
9: Yeah, I'm trying to switch up my hairstyle to see how I look. What about this? Look good?
0: Koba hesitates, then Amani watches her reflection on the mirror. Meanwhile, Mwenda is preoccupied with getting a balloon through a wire mesh.
9: Look at what your sister's doing.
0: Amani and Koba focus on Mwenda. When she sees that the balloon won't fit, she tries a comb, which won't pass through either.
2: What's she doing?
0: When Mwenda fits an elastic band, however, it passes through with ease.
9: Look at Mwenda. She was trying to make the balloon and comb pass through the wire mesh. And when she realized they couldn't fit through, she decided to find an object that can fit through. Wow! Maybe I can learn from Mwenda too. I can try different ways of styling my hair until I find the one that looks good on me.
0: Mwenda can be a good teacher then. She now takes a stone and it passes through the wire mesh. And Amani is pleased with her new hairstyle.
9: Oh, now this looks good.
2: So children learn through trying things out too, not just by following instructions.
9: Yep.
0: Oh, Amani sees Mwenda pick up a nail and snatches it away.
9: This is dangerous. But they can also try to do dangerous things.
2: That's why it's important to keep an eye on them so they don't hurt themselves.
9: Very true.
0: Koba is sitting at the veranda of his home with Mwenda as she drinks her porridge. He looks like he just finished up writing Kibene's notes.
8: Ready!
2: Ready or not?
0: Looks like they are playing hide and seek. Koba puts the book close to the dustbin. Koba, haven't you learned anything today?
2: Oh, where's Mwenda?
0: And then Baraka comes, stunned to see them playing.
3: You play with Mwenda today? You always say you don't like childish games.
2: I discovered that Mwenda needs a lot more than just being fed, having clean clothes, and sleeping for her to grow and develop.
3: So when I play with her, I'm helping her brain's development? I'm the best brother.
2: We need to be good role models for Mwenda. We shouldn't argue or say bad words in front of her because she'll imitate us. How were your additions?
3: Imagine they gave me the part of a 3-year-old. I don't even say anything. I'm just standing there with my mother. You know what? They think I'm too little. I'm old, just short.
2: I'm sorry, but you can use it as an opportunity.
3: Opportunity?
2: Yes, you can ace that part. The next time you'll be able to get a better part that you actually like.
3: I'll be a star, but how can I play a little kid?
2: Well, you can show how kids learn languages, good habits and bad habits as well, and how they learn through trial and errors like Mwenda. Look.
0: Koba's right. Mwenda now is throwing a pen up, but it comes down. She tries again and again.
3: Oh, you know, there's a song that says just that.
0: Are those footsteps I hear?
3: We have the power to change the nation.
0: What? The engine of the garbage truck makes Koba turn. Oh, the garbage can is empty and the book is gone. Oh, Koba, I knew this would happen. Koba runs towards the truck and sees the school book in the garbage, but the truck speeds off before he gets to it.
2: Wait!
0: Koba tries to chase the truck, but he gets nothing but a mouthful of dust. The truck is gone. There's nothing else to do but go home. Oh, little Mwenda rushed at the edge of the house to help her brother call the car. Baraka picks her up.
3: It's true. Kids learn from watching us.
2: Yeah.
3: What's up?
2: Those lorry drivers took Ibena's book with the garbage. I spent so much time rewriting those notes, and now they're gone.
0: Poor Koba. Baraka tries to comfort him, and Mwenda imitates.
3: Hey, what will you do? Write a new one.
2: Time's up. Kibena wants her book back.
3: Oh no. What will you say to her? And you have an exam on Monday? Oh, sorry, bro.
0: Oh, it's Monday? Kibena is outside the class waiting eagerly for Koba to be done with the test. There he comes.
1: Koba, how was the exam?
2: It was easy. I've learned so much from looking after Mwenda, like how babies learn languages from us, and how we help them develop well by being good role models, and how sometimes they experiment to learn more about their environment.
1: Nice one. Can I please have my notes back now?
0: Here we go, Koba. Out with it. And here comes Baraka with a cough.
2: Well, Kibena, your book was destroyed, and then...
1: You lost my book?
0: Before Koba could respond, Baraka chimes in.
3: We're going to sit together and write them all out again.
0: Kibena is laughing. Does she mean she's okay with all of this?
1: It's okay. I have the original copy right here. You really think I would give anyone the original copy of my notes? I normally rent the one I gave you out for 100 shillings. You're lucky I didn't charge you anything for it.
0: So after the book fiasco was sorted, Koba and Baraka are eating at home. Mwenda is seated next to them. Mama Koba places a plate next to her. Her brothers look at her expectantly.
10: Thank you.
4: What did you say?
0: This makes Mama Koba so happy.
4: Whoa, my daughter knows how to say thank you. She's growing up to be as kind as her brothers.
11: Well, we all look up to Koba, the best brother and role model.
0: What a proud brother Koba must feel. He is, isn't he?

0: What time is it?
1: It's 3 o'clock. Ask a child, what did you learn today?
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3: Welcome to Kids FM Daily Scoop. I am Edwayo Kazmir. A professor of politics and governance, Ken Wickie, says despite huge investments by the Independent National Electoral Commission, INEC, in electoral technology, Nigeria has yet to achieve significant improvement in delivering free, fair, and credible elections. As road rehabilitation continues across Port Harcourt, alternative routes are now under pressure due to increased traffic diversion. Residents of Majesty Estate in the Uzoba Axis are lamenting the worsening condition of their road, following persistent flooding and poor drainage. Traders at the fancy line of Mile 3 Ultra Modern Market in Port Harcourt staged a peaceful protest on Monday, marching to the Adder George Police Station over the alleged killing of their colleague, Eke Chijoke. The Commissioner of Police in River State, Olubenga Adigboju, embarked on an inspection tour across the state on Monday to enforce compliance with the Inspector General of Police's directive banning roadblocks, extortion, and misconduct by police officers. Former Labour Party presidential candidate Peter Obi has called on President Bola Tinubu to resign, citing what he describes as poor governance, economic hardship, and worsening insecurity in the country. The presidency has responded, rejecting Obi's call for President Tinubu to resign, describing it as baseless and politically motivated. In business, the federal government wants cement manufacturers to reduce the price of cement, saying the high cost is affecting road construction, housing projects, and other infrastructure works across the country. On the foreign scene, a United Nations report says Myanmar military was responsible for the deaths of at least 702 civilians, including 224 women and 153 children, between August and January. In entertainment, Nigerian comedian and content creator Brother Mike and his colleague Mario Azobia have called for the arrest of a Rattle member known as Very Black Man for threatening to kill comedian D1. In sports, Argentina captain Lionel Messi scored 2 goals in his team's 2-0 victory over Austria on Monday, helping the defending champions qualify for the last 32 of the World Cup. Today in history, in this day in 2016, voters in the United Kingdom went to the polls in a historic referendum that led to the decision for the UK to leave the European Union. And that's Kids FM Daily Scoop. I am Edwayo Kazmir.
4: 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Let's play!

and Kids FM. That's right. The school bus is in motion, going around the city of Fort Harcourt. I'm Flower Girl Lily, and I'm in the garden ready to play with all my jolly riders today. I hope you're having a jolly day indeed. And I hope the sun, the weather is not too hot. It's hot, but I hope you're having a great day regardless. I hope you're staying cool, you know, eating or drinking something cool and having a great time. I hope no one has bothered you today, and I hope you've been listening to Kids FM. Yes, the fun continues with the school bus drive on this hour. And once again, I'm Flower Girl Lily. All right, it's a Tuesday, and of course, you know what we do on Tuesdays. Techie Tuesday! You know, we love our screens and our screen time, so we love to talk about them as well. It's Techie Tuesday on this hour, and of course, on the next hour, it's Tuesday! So you have to be ready to play with a partner on the next hour. You can't call alone. You can't play alone. You have to call with someone, alright? And then, of course, on the final hour, Book Club! I have another fun story, another fun, interesting story to read with you guys today. I cannot wait for that one. It's always super duper fun every day on Kids FM. Yes, and on Techie Tuesday today, we'll be going into all our devices, our phones, and just our settings. Basically, we'll be seeing what our phones, our devices say about us and this hour. I cannot wait to get started. But you know, it's never complete without some fun music. So coming up next, XG with this one, Gala. Take a listen.

0: Demi Lovato, I hope you're doing okay. Please don't have a heart attack. That's the name of the song, though. Heart Attack, Demi Lovato. All right, great music all the time on Kids FM. And we're having a great time right now playing Tuesday games with our partners. So get ready to call in with someone and play. Colors and categories. Let's take a call. I give you a color and a category, and you give me your answers. Hello. Jelly afternoon. Who's in the garden?
1: Keisha Bella.
0: Hi.
1: Yes.
0: Hi, Keisha Bella. Who are you playing with today? This is Flower Girl Lily from Kids FM. Good to have you on the show, Auntie.
2: Thank you.
0: All right, so.
2: Happy you too.
0: Okay, we're playing a game right now. It's super easy. I'll give you a color and a category. And then you have to give me two things that is that color in that category. For instance, I asked someone, I told someone her color is yellow and the category is fruits. And she told me bananas and mangoes because they're yellow. So it's easy stuff like that. Okay, are you guys ready to play? Okay, let's play. Your color is white, and your category is school or classroom. Yes, let's use classroom. White and classroom. Okay, I'll take that.
1: And board.
0: All right, whiteboard. I like that. Great job. Thank you so much, Auntie, for joining us to play. And thank you, Keisha Bella, right? Keisha Bella.
2: Yeah.
0: All right. Thank you. Keep listening to Kids FM. Okay. I love that. See, that's why we are your family fun radio. We are for the family. So we can call in with your mommy, with your daddy, with your aunt, with your uncle, anybody, your cousin, and let's play. Okay, the number to call is 07000101017. Hello?
3: Hello?
0: Hi, hi. Who is in the garden?
3: Destiny.
0: Hey, Destiny. Where are you calling from?
3: You.
0: Okay, good to have you, Destiny. And do you have a partner today? Who are you playing with? Hey, sister.
4: Hi.
0: What's your name?
4: Precious.
0: Hi, Precious. So we have Destiny and Precious. All right, then. Are you guys ready to play?
4: Yes, Destiny.
0: Let's play. Your color is brown, and your category is kitchen. Brown and kitchen.
4: Cupboard,
0: okay. Okay, but the drawer is part of the cupboard, though. Don't you think? Can you give me something else? In the kitchen. Do you want a hint? I'm thinking of one right now. Table. Did you say table?
3: Yes.
0: Okay. I'll take that. All right. Great job, guys. Thank you for playing.
3: Bye-bye.
0: Bye-bye.
3: Okay.
0: I was thinking of a chopping board. I was thinking of a kitchen stool, even some wooden spoons. We're talking all wooden stuff right now. And maybe if you have some like brown dishes as well, that would go. All right, let's take another one. Who's ready to play? Call in with your partner and let's play. 07000101017. Or you can call on WhatsApp 0904-956-5728. Let's see if this one connects. I see the messages, by the way. I'm going to read them very soon. I gave you the color blue and I told you to give me two things with the color blue you can find in nature. All right. Uh-oh, the calls keep dropping right now. What's going on? You can call on WhatsApp 0904-956-5728. Hello? Hello, Jolly Rider. Uh-oh. No, the calls are dropping again. Why? Let's try one more time. You can send your messages, though. I'm about to read them right now. I just want to get one more call. All right. You know what? Let's just get to the messages for now. Favor says... this message is for the first hour. Hi, Flower Girl Lily. My name is Clara, and my answers are sky and ocean. Okay. Rejoice also says sky and ocean. Great job, Rejoice. Let's see if we can get other answers. Okay, Annabelle also says sky and ocean. Everyone says sky and ocean. Okay, Annabelle says her favorite color is yellow. All right, I like yellow. It's a very cherry, cute color. Yellow is like, if all the colors were human beings, yellow would be the bubbly color. Hello?
3: Hello.
0: Hi. Who was in the garden?
3: It's Rita.
0: I'm sorry, I didn't get your name. Can you please say your name again?
3: My name is Rita.
0: Okay, Rita. Hi.
3: Hi.
0: Where are you calling from?
3: Port Harcourt.
0: Where in Port Harcourt?
3: Mostly.
0: All right. Hey, neighbor. Good to have you, Rita. Do you have someone to play with?
3: Yes, my brother.
0: Hi, brother. What's your name?
5: My name is Michael.
0: Michael. All right, Rita and Michael, are you ready to play?
3: Yes.
0: Yes, let's play. When I ask you, are you ready to play, you say, yes, let's play. So are you ready to play?
3: Yes, let's play.
0: Okay, your color is orange and the category is animals. Orange, animals.
3: Giraffe.
0: Okay, orange, giraffes are brown. There's one I'm thinking about that. Okay, go ahead.
3: Yes, I have orange colors.
0: Some birds.
3: Yes.
0: Okay. If you can think of one more, then I'll give it to you. I know this one's kind of tricky. Let me give you a hint. There's one wild animal, one big cat.
3: Tiger,
0: great job. I like that. This one was a tricky one, but you guys did well. Great job, Rita and Michael.
3: Great, thank you.
0: Bye. For those sending messages, remember that you can also tell me your favorite color. I want to know your favorite color, okay? All right, let's take another call.
6: First time.
0: Hello. Jelly afternoon. Who was in the garden?
6: It's Emmanuel.
0: Hi, Emmanuel. Where in the garden are you calling from?
6: Iwofe.
0: Okay, Emmanuel from Iwofe. Do you have a partner to play with today?
6: Yeah, I have my sisters.
0: Hey, sisters.
7: Hi.
0: What's your name?
7: Success.
0: All right, Emmanuel and Success, are you ready to play?
6: Yes, let's play.
0: Okay, let's play. Your color is yellow and your category is vehicles.
6: Okay, you have Jaguar.
0: Okay.
6: You have Lamborghini.
0: But those ones could be any color. Okay. I was looking for very simple ones, though. There's one very obvious one.
6: Lamborghini.
0: Think of school.
6: I should think of school?
0: Think of one vehicle that that we use in school.
6: Okay, we have Caterpillar.
0: I was just hoping you would say school bus.
6: School bus.
0: Yeah, school bus. Okay. Can you think of another one?
6: Yeah, we have Caterpillar, bulldozer.
0: Oh, yeah. Okay, now I understand. All right, I like that one. Great job.
6: My first time.
0: Wow. Good to have you on the show, Emmanuel, and Success as well. Thank you so much for calling and playing.
7: Okay.
0: All right, I like that one. It was when he said Caterpillar the first time, it did not really resonate until I thought of it. I was like, oh, whoa, right, that's true. Okay, let's go ahead and read the messages we have. Hi, Lily. Two things that are blue in nature, the planet and the sky. All right. I like that planet. I like the planets. That's a good one. Joy says blueberry and sky. I like that. Great job, Joy. Let's check WhatsApp. Someone says sky and blueberry as well. Great job. Okay. Keisha Bella says sea and the sky. Good job. Fechi and Chloe says we think the sky, the ocean, the earth, the color blue. Okay, blue colored butterfly, blue bird, blueberry, morning glory. Okay. Great job. All right, we're playing on this hour. It's Tuesday, but let's continue with some great music. Super shy. Don't be super shy. Call in, okay? And I love the music video for this song, Super Shy, because it's so colorful. Just like this hour, we're talking colors, and just like Kids FM as well. Lots of colors. Take a listen, Super Shy, New Jeans.

0: say.
1: Olivia Rodrigo with that one. Stupid song. Oh my gosh. So, so, so good. I hope you loved it. I hope you listened to it and you felt great. I'm feeling great. I'm having fun with you guys on this hour, Tuesday. And it's been really fun doing colors and categories. Someone says hi. Well, hi to you, Jolly Rider. I wish you told me your name as well. It's always great hearing from our first-time listeners. So this is for you, for those listening for the first time. Even if you didn't call on this hour, but you're just listening for the first time to Kids FM. This is for you. And for those as well that maybe it's not your first time listening, but you're just not ready to call yet. And you're too shy, you know, to call and say hello. It's fine, but at least you're listening. And I love that. I hope Kids FM is giving you a great time. And I know you are. I know you're having fun listening to us. And we love and appreciate all of you. All right, the fun continues on the next hour with Book Club. But Traffic Check-In comes in first. By 5 on the dot, so keep listening.
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3: All right. Where are you in the Garden City? Are you on your way home right now? Or? Are you chilling at home listening to Kids FM? Well, let's see what traffic looks like right now. At Rumosi, you know the usual at Rumakini Junction, Rumosi Junction. So expect that. Nothing crazy, just that little bit of traffic. Pockets of traffic along Sus Road, though. And Rumahalu Road as well. Just bits of traffic. NTA Mbaba Road looks intense today. After I've been celebrating, I've been happy, I've been jolly about it this past week. But now it's looking really intense, like the usual. So I wonder what's going on there. Pockets of traffic along Apara Link Road as well. Rumakoro Junction, there's traffic, of course. And then the usual places as well. Rumeme area, traffic. Traffic at Rumeme, traffic at Ajibai Ada George. The usual. USD Road as well, Ikoku area. Rumolumini. Traffic there. Also the usual traffic at Rumolumini. That's Iwafe area. Where are you in the Garden City? Send your messages to 0904-956-5728. Rumibekwe. What's going on at Rumibekwe? I'm seeing a bit of traffic at Rumukurushi. Yes, Rumukurushi area. There is traffic. And when you head to Oil Mill as well, you'd expect traffic at Oil Mill. Alright, it's a typical rush hour day. We're back to the usual traffic. It's not a good day. It's just the usual traffic. Igruta. There's a bit of traffic I'm seeing along Igruta Road. Okay. You can send your messages. Igruta Main Market, of course. There's traffic at Igruta Main Market. Send your messages and I'll take them. 0904-956-5728. While you send your messages, though, it is time for Book Club! Alright, it's that hour where we get to read and enjoy some nice stories, nice books, and we just talk about books in general. Books, reading, everything relating to that. And today I have another interesting story to read with you. I'm super excited. I hope you are. Remember that when we read, we love to test our knowledge as well. So get your writing materials, anything you need to take down notes, so that when I ask questions, we can all answer, okay? It's Book Club on the School Bus Drive on 101.7 Kids FM. I'm Flower Girl Lily. Keep listening. Let's go listen to something nice. What's coming up next? Kelly Clarkson with the song What Doesn't Kill You Makes You Stronger. Okay, let's go listen. We listen to good music every day here on Kids FM, so stay rooted.

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Taylor Swift, Enchanted. Enchanted to meet you, Jolly Riders. Okay, it is book club right now. It's time to read a book on this hour. And we're reading today, Charlie and the Chocolate Factory. I love chocolate. Now I'm craving chocolate. Have you heard of this story before or this book before? If you have, let me know. Send your messages and let me know. There's also a movie as well. But anyways, this book is written by Roald Dahl. Roald Dahl. His name is spelled R-O-A-L-D. That's Roald and Dahl as in D-A-H-L. Roald Dahl was a British author of popular children's literature and short stories. And Charlie and the Chocolate Factory is one of his popular books. All right, so let's go take a listen and let's read this together. Set it down. I hope you have your notebooks ready just to take down notes, because I definitely will be asking questions. Okay, once again, this is Charlie and the Chocolate Factory. Remember, you can send your messages to 0904-956-5728. Let's go ahead and read this. Okay. Charlie Bucket is a little boy who lives with his parents, Mr. Bucket and Mrs. Bucket, and their grandparents. And they spend all their time lying in one bed, which is the only bed the family can afford. The Bucket family is extremely poor, as Mr. Bucket is the only one who is employed. Every night, Charlie's grandparents tell him stories of a chocolate factory. One night, specifically, Grandpa Joe tells Charlie about Mr. Wonka and his chocolate factory. Mr. Wonka is a genius inventor. He once made a palace entirely out of chocolates for an Indian prince. His factory used to employ local workers, but Mr. Wonka suddenly shuts the factory down when spies kept stealing his

0: Did you listen to the story as well?
1: Can you come again, please? I didn't hear you.
0: Okay, I said, did you listen to the story when we read the story?
1: Yes.
0: Okay, then. Can you tell me the name of the owner of the chocolate factory?
1: Willy Wonka.
0: Willy Wonka, that is correct. Great job.
2: Hello.
0: Hi, hi. What's your name?
2: Kamsi.
0: Hey, Kamsi. How are you doing?
2: Good.
0: All right, Kamsi. Are you ready to answer a question?
2: Yes.
0: Okay, then. Can you tell me the name of Charlie's family? Their family name.
2: The Bucket family.
0: Yeah. Okay, you guys were all tuned in. I like that. Great job, guys. Thank you for playing.
2: Bye.
0: All right, Willy Wonka, the Bucket family, Charlie, and the Chocolate Factory. Yes, we read the story of Charlie and the Chocolate Factory, a boy who came from a poor family, and then he got lucky and got invited to tour this large chocolate factory. And he was rewarded in the end. Can you tell me what you learned from that story? You can send a message to 0904-956-5728. What did you learn from it? Hello? And I also want to know, can you tell me the names of some of... There are four other kids that went with Charlie. You know what? I'm going to ask this question to the next person who calls. But you can also send a message and let me know. There are four other kids that went on the tour with Charlie. Can you tell me their names? And they all had unique things about them. One thing that I love about this story is, first of all, the fun aspect of it. I mean, chocolate factory. If you know me, you know I love chocolate. In fact, I would love to be part of a tour to a chocolate factory and see all the edible candies and, oh my gosh. So you have that magical fun aspect of the story, but you also have strong themes as well. Alright? You have the theme of good character. I mean, that's why Charlie made it through the end in the first place. Because out of all the kids that he got on the tour with, he's the only one who paid attention and listened to the instructions of Willy Wonka. And even without knowing of the true intention of Willy Wonka, because it's not like Willy Wonka told them that the person who gets through the end is going to inherit my stuff. Like, Charlie just had a good character and he got rewarded in the end for that. Hello? Murray, you can call on WhatsApp 0904-956-5728. Hello? Hello?
3: Hello, good evening.
0: Jolly evening.
3: Hello.
0: Who was in the garden?
3: It's David.
0: Hey, David. How are you?
3: Hi. I'm fine.
0: All right, David, good to hear from you. Did you listen to the story?
3: Yes.
0: Okay, that's good. Okay, David. We talked about how Charlie got rewarded in the end of the story. At the end of the story, what reward did he get?
3: Yes. He inherited the chocolate factory, and his family moved from their little home to the factory.
0: I love that. All right. I want to ask another question, David. Who accompanied Charlie to the chocolate factory for the tour?
3: Charlie's

0: followed Charlie, because you know all the kids, they came with their parent or an adult. So someone from Charlie's family came with him to the tour. Do you have any idea? Yeah, it's his grandpa. Great job.
1: I think it's his grandfather.
0: You're right. Great job, David. All right.
1: Thank you
0: for playing. Bye-bye.
1: Bye.
0: Okay. Chema says, I learned to be obedient. Gold says, I'm sorry, Gold. I'm sorry about that. I see the calls, but they keep dropping, you know? So just a little bit of a network ish. Hello?
2: Hello.
0: Hi, please turn off your radio.
2: Okay.
0: Hello?
2: Hello.
0: Hi, Jolly Rider, who's in the garden.
2: Yay.
0: Did you say faith?
3: Praise,
0: okay. Hi, Praise.
3: Hi.
0: All right, Praise, I'm pretty sure you listened to the story, right?
3: Yes, please.
0: All right. Well, there's this one girl that followed, that was part of the tour. She also won a gold ticket, but she loves to chew gum. Can you remember her name?
3: Veruca.
0: Can you say that again?
3: Veruca.
0: That's not quite right. It's the other girl. Can you remember the other girl's name?
3: Violet,
0: there you go. Great job. Veruca was a spoiled brat, and Violet loved to chew gum. She was obsessed with bubble gums and gumballs. All right, thank you. Okay, let's see the messages we have. I love this story, and I'm happy for Charlie being well-mannered. And I learned to be like Charlie. Okay. Yes, finally, someone gave me the names of the kids. Mike, Augustus, Violet, and Verica. Yes. Great job. Chimamanda, thank you for that one. Those are the names of the kids that followed Charlie on that trip. Hi, Flower Girl Lily. Jolly evening. I love the movie. It's really interesting. Yeah, it is. A really interesting story as well. All right. Book club right here. You know, we love to read interesting books. In fact, reading is fun. It's fun and it's exciting. It takes you... Just imagine visualizing this. You're reading and you're already in the chocolate factory. To be in a chocolate factory. Oh my gosh. Okay. Anyways, let's go listen to this song, and after that, we'll wrap it up on the show today because we're out of time. All right, Kaleidoscope, A Great Big World with this one. Take a listen.

0: a great big world. Love that kaleidoscope. And I've been loving it on the show today, but unfortunately it's time to wrap it up and say goodbye. It's been fun though, from 3 p.m. when we talked Techie Tuesday, our phone settings, and then Tuesday by 4 o'clock was really fun. Colors and categories. And now on this hour, we read a story titled Charlie and the Chocolate Factory. I'll see you again tomorrow for another edition of the School Bus Drive Wednesday. So it's going to be the midweek edition. Ooh, I'm already excited for next week. I cannot wait. Or rather, tomorrow. And have a beautiful evening. 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

If the alphabets could give advice, letter H might say, hug trees, hug friends, and hug your couch, because obviously it's been there for you.

0: Yes, and definitely I am so stuck with you. And you know, whenever it's time like this, and then you hear songs like this, you know, Baby J is around, and the song is just an expression of my love to you, telling you that you're gonna be here. Me and you, we're here. This is where we are. Yeah, yeah, on Showtime. So, we are stuck together, you understand? Me and you, Iota. We do the whole thing together. Welcome to the show. This is Kate FM 101.7. What's our culture, your family phone radio station. Today is pretty good. I'm going to say it is good, but not 100% good, but it's good. You know, you just take every day the way it comes. Sometimes some kind of things will happen and we want to try to pull your spirit down, want to make you feel down, want to make you feel bad and all that. But you have to keep your head up. You have to put yourself together and make the day the way you want the day to be. Because it is how you want the day to be, that's how the day will be for you. You get me? So sometimes it's not good and sometimes it's good. Sometimes your heart can be broken. You know, someone can just do something that will just, that will go and pierce your kidney. Like the thing will go and shook your liver like this. You'll be like, oh my God, what have I done to deserve this? That, why do you have to do this to me? What have I done? You know, and then inside of you, you feel like, I'm tired. I'm really, really tired because you know you've tried. But you know what? Sometimes might not be good. Sometimes things might be bad. But you just have to keep yourself together. There is one thing I learned. I learned this thing when I was small. I really know how to hug myself. I tell myself, it's okay. I'll just hug myself. I'll hug myself and I'll tell myself, it's so... it's okay. And you know what? Whenever I get to that level, I tell you, when I come out from that, I don't want to know what it is. When I come out from it, I will be so strong. I mean, I will be so, so strong. So sometimes some of us will be feeling that way. I don't know why I'm feeling this. Who is feeling that way today? Is anyone feeling sad? Because I just feel that someone is not happy somewhere. Like I'm feeling like someone is not happy. And that's to tell you how much I'm connected to you. Like sometimes when you guys are happy, I get a feeling that you are happy. And when you're not happy, I get a feeling sometimes that you're not happy. Like I get a feeling from the bottom part of my belly. Like my belly will be hurting me. And then I know that someone is not happy somewhere. But yeah, and that is why we are here, to always give you premium happiness, premium enjoyment. And I can tell you for a fact, before the show we end today, you'll be smiling. So let me know, what happened to you today? Like, what actually happened to you today? Why are you feeling the way you're feeling? What happened? Why are you feeling the way you're feeling? I'm going to pick three calls. And then you just have to tell me why you're feeling the way you're feeling right now. So we can start on a good ground, you know. So the number to call me up is 020. Is it working? Okay. So the number is 07001017. I'm going to call that number again. 07001017. Now 07001017. You can actually hit me up right here. The WhatsApp number, you can call me up on that line. 0904-956-5728. Okay? You can hit me up right there. And let's see. I want to hear from you. The three of you or the four of you that is feeling so down today. Let me know what happened. Hello? Hi, how are you doing?
1: My name is Benedicta.
0: Okay, Benedicta, how are you? I love you. What happened to you? What happened to you?
1: Nothing. I'm not hearing you.
0: Wait, Benedicta, have you been looking for me?
1: Yay!
0: No, now I'm everywhere, Benedicta. I'm everywhere.
1: You only need okay. I can actually hear your voice for White Sylvia.
0: Okay. Yes. Now you're hearing my voice right here, so I'm here too. Okay. I can feel the excitement with you. I love your energy, Benedicta. I love your energy. I really love your energy today. How are you now? How far? How far? How far? What's happened? What's happening? What's happening? Give me gist.
1: Hi, every time.
0: Welcome, Benedicta. Have this one. I love you. I really do. I love your energy. I love your energy. Honestly, I love it. Thank you. She said, "I've not been hearing your voice. I've not been hearing your voice." Okay, I'm gonna take another call. I think Benedicta has lightened up the environment. What a sunshine! Hello. Now, if the 07000 is giving you headache, go to my WhatsApp, drop me a voice note, go to my call line, and you call me up on 0904-956-5728. You can reach me up right there, all right? You can call me up with that number. Today is Tuesday, and it's Culture Tuesday. Soon, I'll take you right there. But I just want to hear from you. I want to know what happened to you today. Hello? How are you doing? Good evening. How are you today? I'm good. So what happened today?
2: Nothing serious. It's just like me and my classmate had a little quarrel.
0: You and your classmate had what?
2: A little quarrel.
0: Oh, you guys had quarrel? Okay. But I'm sure you guys are going to settle before morning, right?
2: Yes, I've already settled it at class.
0: Oh, you people settled it at class?
2: Yes.
0: Amazing. I like that. You just have to settle your disputes. Don't take it home. It's not worth it, okay? Okay, so right now, I'm going to take you guys back to the music. No, before the music, I've got one more call to go. I said three, so I'm going to check this one. Hello? How are you doing?
3: Very well.
0: What's your name?
3: My name is Divine.
0: Divine. So, Divine, how's today going? Oh, my word. Divine, your call dropped. Okay, now, I'm going to take you guys back to the music. And when we return, it's going to be Culture Tuesday. And we are going to be talking about parables. Yeah. So today is all about parables. So if you have that one parable that stood out for you, it is time for you to share it with me. But I'm going to be back after this word coming from Adekule Gold. Many, many, many people, many, many, many people say, Ejala Navi Smurfy Show. I'm coming back. Stay tuned. Don't go nowhere.

0: Abeg, that is my idea. Let me teach her small. Okay. In Igbo, it's called okay.
1: Oh, Nabi Umunai. I don't be the no, I don't be the ask myself, say wait. Umunai. I know the others, but I know for my mind say Umunai. How could they wonder? Wow. Nami, it's my fault. Nami say why did they call elders? If not for your Inye elders. Kuru. Oh my God. These children are amazing. They're actually amazing.
0: I'm telling you.
1: Oh yeah, you talk your own. Talk your own now.
0: Uh-huh. Okay. What I usually tell my daughter when she's trying to ask me.
1: Okay.
0: I will tell her.
1: Which kind of old parable be that one? Pangolo? That parable is too strong now. Even the child will be afraid. What are you saying? What did you just say now? What did you say now? What's the meaning, please? What's the meaning?
0: Okay, she said in English, it means that goat. That goat where you go market. Now you kidding, mama.
1: Hey, wait.
0: I
1: understand. I understand. I think I will adopt that parable. That is so deep. Like, that is so deep. Isn't this very parable? It's so deep. It's so deep. All those children, when they want, they do corny, corny way. They don't know, say, the corny way they play. Somebody don't play them before.
0: I'm telling you.
1: Thank you so much, Mommy Gabriella.
0: Oh, look. Thank you so much for having me.
1: Almost, this parable, you be really pangolo. That's how you know, ancient of ancients. You know, there's difference between Okuku Igbo and Okuku. Do you understand? Okuku Igbo is different from Okuku. You understand? Okuku Igbo know they old. They were just there for them like that. Chikele. Now that they just did like that. Ancient of ancient. Aye. Almost see parable. That one, eh? A re-kanka. Call it to a chair, people. Hello?
2: Baby, lady, yes.
1: Yes, please.
2: Good evening.
1: Mona, know they do all this thing for me. I know now type. Eh? Are you not one of the Pangolo generation?
2: I want to tell you something now.
1: But you are one of the Pangolo. Why are you not calling me a baby lady, Jay? Good evening. See, talk to your fellow Pangolo. They understand. We are all here together.
2: Yes. Waiting that girl talk. She no get that more.
1: Oh yeah, nothing now. Nabi Cheka Kanka.
2: That's what she talks. She say you mona here that answer for unenu. That's not what she's meant to say. Oko Sirisi, iye o kenye no na na wefu. What are you going to do? She saw that fear.
1: Okay.
2: Meaning, what the elder is sitting down to see, even if the child climbs the irokoti, will not see. And that umona is wrong. It's supposed to be okay, not umona.
1: Okay.
2: Let me give you my own parable.
1: Give me your own parable, Biko. Yem. Mm-hmm.
2: My own parable, but okura na ha pa onye kuya ike.
1: What's the meaning of that one?
2: Can never be stronger or taller than the owner.
1: Now, anytime I want beat on our children, now they use that parable. Anytime you want to beat that child, you will not go and root out that parable where you have kept it for long. Okra, not a big passy mama. Konye, I go color be you. I'll give you. Good night to you. Honestly, see, parents. They know what to do when they want to beat you. Now they will not say come here. I say okra not the big pass you now. They will not see. No matter how okra tall, eh? The mama go bend the.

0: Akro, I go bang you. Just know that you're finished. When your mom is giving you such kind of parable, just know that that day, you're going to smell your ear. You're going to lick your ear. Laho, you lick it. Okay, let me see if I'm going to take another word. But I love the way you guys had to correct that, my little friend. You know, sometimes our kids, they want to say a word, but they can't really say the word correctly. So it is very important if a parent, wherever you are, you're listening, and then maybe you hear the children saying something, they're not saying it correctly, please do what to correct them. And that is why I'm going to give each and every one of you other parents listening to us right now, I'm going to give you this bell. Una Odu River. Okay, I'm going to take this one. I think I got some messages here. So let me see. It's parable day, and I've asked you to share with me your parable. So someone sent me a voice note. Let's see what you have. Make us see what you get for us. You have to speak out though. Oh yeah, no. Adolisa, parents, please, you need to correct Adolisa. I think she said something. You need to correct her. There's something she didn't say correctly, so you guys can say it. Okay. Hi, baby J. Is this for me or this for Miss Muna? I think this is for Miss Muna. I don't know. So let me hear you. Hello. Can you hear me? Yes, can you hear me now?
1: Yes.
0: Okay, welcome. What's your name, please?
1: Divine.
0: All right, Divine. Divine, you want to share with us your parable?
1: Yes.
0: Okay, go on. Uh-huh. We want to know the meaning of what you just said. Can you tell us the meaning, please?
1: It means if a child behaves well, it will be healed by elders.
0: Okay. Can you say it again? Say it again. Even the person there that is telling you, self, I don't understand. Okay, so mother, really. In fact, parents, oh yeah, come and do your work. Be like, say, we don't get parents now. We be say they correct parables. Let that, my friend, go. Okay, somebody asked a question. The person said, baby J, is our Proko Society still registering? Because I want to join. It is Nicole. Oh, loco. So someone was telling me that some of you, this holiday, some of you are already planning that this holiday, you want to make sure that you're going to stick to Kids FM by 6 p.m. because they are planning to open an Aproko ministry. Don't worry. We're going to open it. We're going to open it. Okay. I've got another one here. He said, Deborah, he said, you're so sad because someone stole my iPhone X Arrow. Oh my word, Deborah, I'm so sorry. I'm very sorry. I'm sorry. Okay? I'm so sorry about your phone. All right? We have a voice note. Okay, let's listen to the voice note, please. Let's listen to your voice note.
2: Good evening to you, baby J.
0: Hi, good evening.
2: There's this parable that my grandpa always say in Igbo language. He always say, Mata Honazu Amaro that ma Ije Defu. Meaning that the child, the mother is backing on her back, doesn't know that the journey is too far.
0: Otto Kodi. Okay. Oh, Kponkwem. That's a Kponkwem at the ending. Let me hear from you. Hello. Good evening. Good evening.
3: Good evening.
0: How are you doing?
3: I'm fine.
0: I'm great. Okay. What's your name?
3: My name is Stella.
0: All right, Stella. Go on. We can hear you. Share with us.
3: I don't have anything to say. I just want to hear from you.
0: Is that not so sweet of you? You just want to hear from me. I love you, Stella. Thank you for hearing from me. Okay? Bye-bye. Bye. So someone here says, Baby J, are you going to do kitchen boot camp this year? Not sure now. If I don't teach you how to cook this year, what will I gain? Don't worry. I'm going to tell you more about it by next week. The announcement will be on. For those of you parents who want to upgrade, you know, you want your children to go and learn how to cook. You want them to learn the skills during this holiday period. Okay, definitely. There will be a space in our culinary school, but that will be later. I'm going to say it. But how do you know about it? Have you been there before? Smart. Okay. I've got this one. He said, hi, ma'am. How you doing? Why I'm so sad is because... No, I think I've read this message before, so no need for me to talk about it again. I'm going to take another call. Hello? Hello?
4: Hello. Good evening.
0: Good evening. I greet you, Pangolo. You can say a parable. Please, are you a mommy or you are a auntie?
4: I'm a mommy.
0: That's why I call you. And that's why I call you Pangolo now. Mokuna de answer on her name now. No, na.
4: Okay. This one said because I can't repair Conway car. What's up, your
0: mama? Oh, look, okay. Can you away from me? Can you bloom nature?
4: It means if a child behaves well, you'll be loved by elders.
0: Ibo nyu kwan yo. Ukwanike, or Kanonka? Ukwanike? You dey hear wetin I dey talk. I say your Ukwani, he hold. Old Ukwani, now you speak now. Old one.
4: Yes. Yes.
0: Mbene. Mbene, oh. Chai.
4: Okay, bye.
0: Bye. Omo, if you know where this woman carry me go, na. Ladies and gentlemen, she took me down to the village. In fact, she took me to an Okparuku center. Where you have Okparuku. There's a place they call Okparuku. In my place, we used to have the oldest man in my place. They used to call him an Okparuku. Okparuku is like a king. And when you go before the king, you hear those kind of thick parables. Ooh. Okay. But we're all learning anyways. Hello?
5: Hello!
0: How are you doing?
5: Good. Is calling again.
0: Okay, my darling. You got parable for me?
5: Yes.
0: Oh, yeah, nah. Share it.
5: Okay. Ndi was in. Iye ne me wata. Ki na ba kwa ni run ne ya. Oh, ago. What it means is that if we see a little child crying in front of our mom, it means that he's hungry.
0: What else again? What else will a little child know? I don't care. Just give me food and let me chop. This is your parable. I like it. That is it. Adulthood is a scam. And they will never tell you what an adult go through. But when you are a child, you just gonna cry. They will ask you, what do you want? Mommy, I want to eat biscuit. Mommy, what do you want? I want to eat bread. Mommy, what do you want? I want to eat chicken. Why I want to eat ice cream. They eat everything. So when a child is actually crying, the child is saying to the mom, hey, mommy, you got to do what you have to do. Hey, daddy, you've got to do what you have to do. I don't know what tunubu you. You got to give me food to eat. Okay. Another message. Let me see. He said, Baby J, please, what state are you from? I'm curious to know. Ajala of the small fish. Anyways, I'm from Delta State. Okay. My mom and my dad, they are from Delta. And I am from a community in Delta State called Ogume. And Ogume is in a place It's under a local government they call Ndokwa West Local Government Area. So that is why sometimes you hear me, I speak my language. I love to speak my language. I love it so much. In as much as I don't know how to speak it very well, but at least we're trying. So originally I'm from Delta, but I have a very, very close relationship with the Igbo people. Yeah, I have a very, very beautiful, amazing, sweet, loving, I mean, a very, very tender relationship with the Igbo people. So, I'm also from Abia State. So, you can say that I'm from Abia, okay? Arochukwu, to be precise. And in Arochukwu, I'm from Ujari or Ujari. So, if you're from Ujari or Ujari, how do you guys pronounce it? Is it Ujari or Ujari? Anyways, but I have a very, very long-term relationship with the Abia people. So, I'm also from Abia State. Arochukwu. Okay. Yeah, let's go back. For those of you who care to know, now you know. Oh, loco. Where is that thing coming from? Let's see. I'm going to take the last message and then I'm going to call it a day. Hi, baby J. I want to say you just put a smile on my face. Oh, I did. That's cool. I love it. Okay, baby J. It is Deborah. I just heard you speak my language. Yes. So, your language is from where? Where are you from? I want to know. Are you from Ndokwa? Are you from... Let me know where you're from. Okay. I'm going to take the last one. I love today now. Hi.
6: Instead, I'm calling back. Please, the time is too short. Don't go now.
0: I should not go now. Oh, look.
6: Yeah.
0: I would have loved to really stay here till infinity. Till infinity, infinity, infinity. Yo, yo, yo. But. Stella. I would have loved to stay. But I need to. Stella, you know what? What's the 6 p.m. tomorrow? Make sure you just tune in. Okay, but I really need to go now. I would have loved to stay, but I have to go. It's all right. It's all right. Thank you. Okay. Wonderful, amazing parents. You guys actually made today's show so interesting. And I would love this energy. I would like you guys to always engage. Whenever we have, you know, cultural day like this, engage. Whenever we have inspirational day, engage. Whenever we have things about food, always be there to engage. But now, Lyle, I go. You put don't want me to go now, lie. I'm going, my nana. Hi, my darling. How are you doing?
7: I'm
0: calling
7: from Abia State.
0: You're from Abia State. Where in Abia are you from?
7: I'm from
0: Umekume. Oh, my God. I'm going to give you a bell. That's amazing. Yes, I am also from Abia State, and I love the Abians. I love everybody, okay? Regardless, I love everyone. You're from the north, the south, the east, the west. I just love you for who you are because you're such an amazing person. I hope I made your day today. I hope you're not smiling. I hope you're no longer angry. I hope you're no longer sad because that is the dream for today. Just to put a smile on your face. Wait. Hi, baby J, you're so troublesome. Please play this song. Come on, let's go up. When I turn up the place into a zoo, I don't want to turn it to a zoo. There is no animal here now. Why do I want to turn it to a zoo? I'm not going to turn it to a zoo. Anyways, thank you so much, every one of you. I really enjoy today. Tomorrow is another day. Keep it locked right here on your family phone radio station. I've got to go. I'm going to see you tomorrow in good spirit. Stay well. Stay blessed. I love you, y'all. And from me to you, it is adios.
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0: If the alphabets could give advice, I might say, oh no. You might say, oh, I'm sorry.
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0: Letter I might say, imagine you are a unicorn and poop rainbows.
2: Wait a minute.
0: You know what I mean? I don't think you get it.
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0: The nation's most brilliant young minds gear up for the National Secondary School Debate Tournament. It's the season finale of the I Beg to Differ Secondary Schools Debate Tournament Season 9. 10th of August at 3 p.m. Lagos, Abuja and Port Harcourt will come alive. Champions from Abuja, Port Harcourt and Lagos will go shoulder to shoulder for the crown of the Champion of Champions. 16 secondary schools, 3 daily debates, 4 weeks of intense matchups. Who will be the champion of champions of the I Beg to Differ Season 9? The final lap of the journey begins August 10 at 3 p.m. For sponsorship inquiries, email info@nigeriainfo.fm or ibegtodifer@nigeriainfo.fm. I Beg to Differ, the tournament of champions.
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0: The nation's most brilliant young minds gear up for the National Secondary School Debate Tournament. It's the season finale of the I Beg to Differ Secondary Schools Debate Tournament Season 9. 10th of August at 3 p.m. Lagos, Abuja and Port Harcourt will come alive. 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